0: glacial outburst floods from Suicide Basin. Army Corps announcing Friday the Corps will issue a request for qualification seeking companies to develop a system that would continuously drain the basin and prevent catastrophic flooding. Corps says the process will move quickly with an industry briefing next week and proposals due about 2 weeks later. The Corps expects to select a partner December 12. Now, the Army Corps has previously identified a tunnel or lake tap as the preferred solution. That project's been estimated to cost between $613 million and $1 billion. Alaska's primary election is tomorrow, with voters choosing which candidates will advance to the November general election. Voters can select one candidate in each race. The top four vote-getters advance, including 17 candidates for governor, 15 for House, and 16 for Senate. In Juneau, two state House seats are on the ballot. Democrat Andy Story defending House District 3 against Republican Annette Kreitzer. House District 4 incumbent Sarah Hannon, a Democrat, is running unopposed. Senator Jesse Keel's seat is not up for election this year. Early and absentee voting is underway. Election Day 13 polling places open in Juneau from 7 a.m. to 8 p.m., including the State Office Building, Juneau, Clinkett, and Haida Community Council, Mendenhall Valley Public Library, and Douglas Public Library. Voters can check their polling location through the Alaska Division of Elections. Now you're up to date with News in the North. I'm Jim Miller.
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2: Juneau weather. Mostly cloudy with occasional rain today. Temperatures will be in the upper 50s near 60 with a southeasterly wind. Off and on rain persist again tonight. Tello 54. Mostly cloudy with scattered showers again for much of the day on Tuesday, or high in the low 60s. Rain continues into Tuesday night with patchy fog late, or low in the low 50s. Our next weather update in less than 30 minutes. This is Juneau Media Center meteorologist Dan Holliday.
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felt down and heard that song. I was like, wow, I guess it is a great day to be alive. We woke up today breathing. It's UB. This is Tracy Lawrence, Taku.

Some things just ain't meant to be. Can't say it's all been time lost, but in the long run,

0: phone keys and wallet. Always, always what you see on Juno Community Collective. I think Lainey Wilson and John Mayer must have been looking at Juno Community Collective for a sunny day at Eagle Beach.
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0: Three Station Talk 105. I knew this was in England. The minute I read it, I didn't look, but I read the story and said, a man was arrested for dressing as a Grim Reaper on a hospital roof. And I said, this has got to be England. And it was. He was arrested after dressing as the Grim Reaper and climbing onto the roof of a hospital to stare at staff and visitors and patients. By Jove, I think they're coming to take me away.
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0: this. 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

0: say so. Talk 105, there's Dan and Shay and Uncle. Back to school week. Freshman first day is Wednesday. All grades 1 to 12, first day is Thursday. Juneau School District calendar can be found online.
1: Juneau weather. Mostly cloudy with occasional rain today. Temperatures will be in the upper 50s near 60 with a southeasterly wind. Off and on rain persist again tonight. Low 54. Mostly cloudy with scattered showers again for much of the day on Tuesday, or high in the low 60s. Rain continues into Tuesday night with patchy fog late, our low in the low 50s. Our next weather update in less than 30 minutes. This is Juneau Media Center meteorologist Dan Holliday.
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3: From the capital city, I'm Jim Miller. Here are the stories we're following this hour. Juneau Assembly will decide today whether to sell the city's current city hall through a public bid process or directly to Sea Alaska Heritage Institute. One ordinance would put the building up for sale with a minimum bid of $2.5 million. Another would authorize a direct sale to Sea Alaska Heritage Institute, which has offered $1.5 million for the property. SHI has proposed replacing City Hall with a mixed-use arts and cultural tourism facility focused on Alaska Native education. Nonprofit estimates the project could cost up to $40 million and create jobs and additional downtown activity. Some assembly members favor a public sale because of the $1 million difference between SHI's offer and the proposed minimum bid. There are also questions about property taxes since SHI is a tax-exempt nonprofit.
4: This is a tricky one, you know, because not everything can be quantified, you know, so I weigh the value of having a known entity being in this space. So I see the quandary, you know, do we open it up for a bid and go with the highest bidder or see what it is and then scale back to an entity that's going to provide year-round benefit and additional benefit to the community as far as sharing of resources.
3: City preparing to move its staff into two floors of the Michael J. Burns building downtown. Project expected to cost at least $20 million. And the assembly meeting starts at 6 at City Hall. Public testimony accepted before the assembly votes. It was a big week for local news outlets. Here's your recap. Juneau saw its lowest peak Mendenhall River level from August glacial lake outburst flood in 4 years last week, bringing relief to residents and officials. River crested at about 14.7 feet Thursday, well below last year's record of 16.65 feet and below initial forecast of over 16.5 feet following the release of Suicide Basin. We also covered an Alaska Seaplanes float plane that made an emergency landing at the Mendenhall River Thursday morning. The pilot, the only person aboard, and was rescued unhurt. Aircraft was later retrieved. Separately, Capital City Fire Rescue assisted the U.S. Forest Service with a wildland fire near Eagle Beach that threatened nearby cabins. Eagle River United Methodist Camp was not damaged or evacuated. The fire was successfully extinguished on Friday afternoon. U.S. Army Corps of Engineers plans to select the contractor by December to design a permanent solution to Juneau's annual glacial outburst floods from Suicide Basin. Army Corps announcing Friday the Corps will issue a request for qualifications seeking companies to develop a system that would continuously drain the basin and prevent catastrophic flooding. Corps says the process will move quickly with an industry briefing next week and proposals due about 2 weeks later. The Corps expects to select a partner December 12. Now, the Army Corps has previously identified a tunnel or lake tap as the preferred solution. That project's been estimated to cost between $613 million and $1 billion. Alaska's primary election is tomorrow, with voters choosing which candidates will advance to the November general election. Voters can select one candidate in each race. The top four vote-getters advance, including 17 candidates for governor, 15 for House, and 16 for Senate. In Juneau, two state House seats are on the ballot. Democrat Andy Story defending House District 3 against Republican Annette Kreitzer. House District 4 incumbent Sarah Hannon, a Democrat, is running unopposed. Senator Jesse Keel's seat is not up for election this year. Early and absentee voting is underway. Election Day 13 polling places open in Juneau from 7 a.m. to 8 p.m., including the State Office Building, Juneau, Clinkett, and Haida Community Council, Mendenhall Valley Public Library, and Douglas Public Library. Voters can check their polling location through the Alaska Division of Elections. Now you're up to date with News of the North. I'm Jim Miller.
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2: Juneau weather.
6: Keeping rain chances in the picture through the end of the week. Clouds and showers with us early, and overnight low will drop down in the low to mid 50s. Chance of seeing some showers with a high near 60 on Tuesday. Tuesday night, 50-50 chance of showers and overnight low in the low 50s. Another round of wet weather on Wednesday, a high near 60, and then showers on Thursday with a high just over 60. Our next weather update in less than 30 minutes. This is Juneau Media Center meteorologist Sally Russell.
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10: Alaska, America's last frontier, where freedom and grit forge our way of life under attack from Lure 48 liberals and entrenched politicians. That's why conservative Craig Taylor is running for governor. To hold the line against the radical left, stand up to Juneau special interests, and fight to keep Alaska, Alaska. As our Attorney General, Craig defended the Second Amendment, fought Joe Biden's land grabs and vaccine mandates, taking on Big Pharma to win for Alaska. As governor, Craig Taylor will stand with President Trump to stop extremists from shutting down Alaskan energy, reviving our economy with good-paying energy and mining jobs, protecting our PFD checks. And as a proud dad raising six kids, Craig won't cave to woke radicals. He'll keep men out of girls' sports and out of girls' locker rooms. Pro-Trump conservative, proven fighter for Alaska. That's Craig Taylor. 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

Only in America will you find American flags everywhere celebrating our 250th birthday. And in Juneau, Alaska, crab pots floating unmanned with tree debris from the glacial outburst. Books and nuns.

0: I think it's a new place to dine in town. South of downtown, south of sanity. I know we always go south to get our sanity when it's been too long of a winter, you know. But everybody stayed around and we celebrated summer because it's been just awesome. We got a little rain back in the 50s. Nothing wrong with that as we get ready to go back to school with Talker 105.
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0: This is Jocelyn Collier, a member of the Glacier Valley Rotary Club. 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
2: Alaska's strength has always come from our people.
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2: 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I've seen the strength of our towns and villages as together we took on crime and substance abuse to build healthier communities. 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In the Senate, I led the fight for pre-K and passed the first consistent education funding increase in years. 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You know me and my work, and in Alaska, that matters. I'm Tom Begich, and with my Lieutenant Governor Julia Nilica, we will lead Alaska into the future.
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2: I'm Jonathan Christ Tompkins, but you can call me JKT. 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
1: Juno weather.
2: Keeping rain chances in the picture through the end of the week. Clouds and showers with us early, and overnight low will drop down in the low to mid 50s. Chance of seeing some showers with a high near 60 on Tuesday. Tuesday night, 50-50 chance of showers and overnight low in the low 50s. Another round of wet weather on Wednesday, a high near 60, and then showers on Thursday with a high just over 60. Our next weather update in less than 30 minutes. This is Juno Media Center meteorologist Sally Russell.
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4: Mary Peltola is not owned by billionaires. 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
4: 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And that person is Mary Peltola.
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7: Alaska, America's last frontier, where freedom and grit forge our way of life under attack from lure 48 liberals and entrenched politicians. That's why conservative Craig Taylor is running for governor to hold the line against the radical left, stand up to Juneau special interests, and fight to keep Alaska, Alaska. As our attorney general, Craig defended the Second Amendment, fought Joe Biden's land grabs and vaccine mandates, taking on Big Pharma to win for Alaska. As governor, Craig Taylor will stand with President Trump to stop extremists from shutting down Alaskan energy, reviving our economy with good-paying energy and mining jobs, protecting our PFD checks. 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

Did you hear they had the ugliest dog winner contest in Cali? We're going to see who won that here in just a bit. Ella Langley coming up. I got Joe Nichols on the way right now. Here's Wynonna, I Saw the Light.

0: isn't this cute? Well, I guess it's beauty's in the eye of the beholder. 6-year-old pug, little dog, has officially been crowned the 2026 World's Ugliest Dog. Aw, isn't that sweet? Taking the title at the contest's 50th anniversary out in California recently, Ginny Lou, the rescue pup, won $5,000 for her owner and will also get her limited edition mug root beer can, replacing the brand's usual dog mascot. How cute is that? The pug had entered the competition 3 times before, finally winning on her 4th try. I'm looking at it. It's not that ugly. Incidentally, Ginny Lou, the ugly pug, beat out a dozen dogs and the entire cast of The View. That's nice.
1: Juno weather.
2: Keeping rain chances in the picture through the end of the week. Clouds and showers with us early, and overnight low will drop down in the low to mid 50s. Chance of seeing some showers with a high near 60 on Tuesday. Tuesday night, 50-50 chance of showers, and overnight low in the low 50s. Another round of wet weather on Wednesday, a high near 60, and then showers on Thursday with a high just over 60. Our next weather update in less than 30 minutes. This is Juno Media Center meteorologist Sally Russell.
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4: 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Look local first.
5: Hi, yeah, I'm Emil Mackey. 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
7: Alaska's strength has always come from our people.
8: Tom Begich, Alaska's next governor.
7: 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I've seen the strength of our towns and villages as together we took on crime and substance abuse to build healthier communities. Now I'm leading the charge to get our fair share of Alaska's oil wealth, to build stronger schools and an economy that works for us, not outsiders. In the Senate, I led the fight for pre-K and passed the first consistent education funding increase in years. As governor, that's exactly how I'll lead. You know me and my work, and in Alaska, that matters. I'm Tom Begich, and with my Lieutenant Governor Julia Nilica, we will lead Alaska into the future.
8: Paid for by Tom Begich for Alaska, Box 140664, Anchorage.
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0: be the new Riley Green with the Catfish, loving the music right along with you. Luke Combs, newest coming up. Phil Vassar from back in the day. 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
2: Mary Peltola served two terms in Congress. She passed zero bills. Peltola voted against Alaska's energy jobs and against our defense bases. Now, the do-nothing Congresswoman wants to raise our taxes. Mary Peltola can't win on the issues that matter to Alaskans. That's why she and the lower 48 liberals are lying about Dan Sullivan. Here's Kodiak hunting guide Sam Rohr to set the record straight.
3: I've seen Dan Sullivan take a Kodiak brown bear down with one shot, and he brings that same toughness and focus to Washington. The lower 48 liberals, they're lying about Dan's record. Nobody fights harder for Alaska than Dan.
4: He defends oil and gas to lower costs,
3: creates Alaska jobs, and protects hunting, fishing, and our Second Amendment rights. His opponent?
4: She was handpicked by the radical left.
3: Alaska needs my friend, Dan Sullivan.
5: I'm Dan Sullivan, and I approve this message.
2: Paid for by Alaskans for Dan Sullivan.
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0: Hey, if you need another excuse, if you need another reason to skip the elevator and get a little bit more exercise, new study says regularly climbing stairs can lower your risk of dying from heart disease by 41%. That's a large number. Researchers reviewed data from more than 480,000 people. That's a lot. And found that those who routinely took the stairs were also 25% less likely to die from any cause and have lower risks of heart attack, stroke, heart failure. Experts say stair climbing is one of the easiest ways to sneak exercise into your day. No gym membership, special equipment, or workout schedule required. Now, you know, I got to tell you, I've done that. But about halfway up the stairs, then I regretted it. I wonder if you're allowed to take a break halfway up. Does it still count? Huh? I'll just slide down the banister? I don't know. Okay. Take those stairs.
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2: Keeping rain chances in the picture through the end of the week. Clouds and showers with us early and overnight low will drop down in the low to mid 50s. Chance of seeing some showers with a high near 60 on Tuesday. Tuesday night, 50-50 chance of showers and overnight low in the low 50s. Another round of wet weather on Wednesday, a high near 60. And then showers on Thursday with a high just over 60. Our next weather update in less than 30 minutes. 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

Line right along with the Fish Boy. Got Luke Combs' new one. Mindy McCready coming up. Tucker Wetmore, Alabama. Let's keep it rolling. Sipping the good stuff. The Tennessee Whiskey. Chris Stapleton is on.

0: Well, more surveys more often. I got another one here. Here's this one. It finds that more than half of employees spend their entire workday indoors, right? And 85% admit they sometimes skip lunch altogether. Still, most workers say a real lunch break is important, and nearly 80% would prefer to eat outside if they could. And now those who do take lunch outdoors report feeling happier, more focused, and better able to recharge. Get out of that office. A reminder, though, you'll be a lot happier if you go out to lunch and use the discount coupons and apps at the drive-thru. Otherwise, buzzkill, or even better yet, win the lottery and just don't show up back to work ever again.
1: Juno weather.
2: Keeping rain chances in the picture through the end of the week. Clouds and showers with us early, and overnight low will drop down in the low to mid 50s. Chance of seeing some showers with a high near 60 on Tuesday. Tuesday night, 50-50 chance of showers, and overnight low in the low 50s. Another round of wet weather on Wednesday, a high near 60, and then showers on Thursday with a high just over 60. Our next weather update in less than 30 minutes. This is Juno Media Center meteorologist Sally Russell.
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0: Oh, flying right along here with the catfish. 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I tried.
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0: Well, let's talk some dating apps. Anybody on the dating app world, the industry may be breaking up with the swipe. Yeah, have you heard? Companies like Bumble and Tinder are moving away from the endless left-right swiping that made them famous and are focusing more on better matches and real-life connections. Why the change, you ask? Users, especially Gen Z, say they're tired of scrolling through countless profiles only to end up in conversations that never lead anywhere. You know what I think? I miss the old days when people met at bars. Hey, man, good old beer goggles ruled. Yeah, I still got some, I think, in the closet somewhere.
1: Juno weather.
2: Keeping rain chances in the picture through the end of the week. Clouds and showers with us early and overnight low will drop down in the low to mid 50s. Chance of seeing some showers with a high near 60 on Tuesday. Tuesday night, 50-50 chance of showers and overnight low in the low 50s. Another round of wet weather on Wednesday, a high near 60. And then showers on Thursday with a high just over 60. Our next weather update in less than 30 minutes. This is Juno Media Center meteorologist Sally Russell.
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to number one. That is Blake Shelton, considered one of his classics. That is Honeybee here inside the saloon, co-written by one of the newest members of the Grand Ole Opry, Red Akins. Hi there, Rich Cassidy. Hope you had a wonderful weekend. Full hour of country. Speaking of the Opry, Stella Lefty going to make her debut on that stage. We'll hear from her. Brad Paisley and Jody Messina with Bye Bye. Woo!

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0: Country newcomer Stella Lefty, it'll be in a couple of weeks. She will make her debut on the Grand Ole Opry stage, and I imagine the nerves have already starting to get to her on that amazing historic stage, really where careers are made in country music. That is her latest called Boston. Luke Combs on the way, Lori Morgan, What Part of Knowing, My Front Porch Looking In, Lone Star coming up.
1: Juno weather.
2: Keeping rain chances in the picture through the end of the week. Clouds and showers with us early, and overnight low will drop down in the low to mid 50s. Chance of seeing some showers with a high near 60 on Tuesday. Tuesday night, 50-50 chance of showers and overnight low in the low 50s. Another round of wet weather on Wednesday, a high near 60, and then showers on Thursday with a high just over 60. Our next weather update in less than 30 minutes. This is Juno Media Center meteorologist Sally Russell.
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0: Number one for Luke Combs, sleepless in a hotel room. In case you missed the news last Thursday, he announced that he is going to be extending his tour that he had all year long this summer called My Kind of Saturday Night that he took around the globe. He is extending it into 2027, has announced a few of the dates, including Kansas City, Detroit, Minneapolis, Dallas, and a few others as well. You can find out more on his socials. Eddie Rabbit driving my life away, Kenny Chesney and Clay Walker. Hang on.
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0: That brand new album will be out soon here in the first part of September. 21st studio album for Kenny Chesney called Silver Sands Marina. You really have to think that Kenny is carrying on the legacy from his late friend Jimmy Buffett. They were very close, and Kenny, of course, keeping his boots in country music, but always living that island lifestyle that many gravitate towards. Full hour of country coming up. Kane Brown, Dierks Bentley, David Nail, Whatever She's Got, and how about Toby Keith?
1: Juno weather.
2: Keeping rain chances in the picture through the end of the week. Clouds and showers with us early, and overnight low will drop down in the low to mid 50s. Chance of seeing some showers with a high near 60 on Tuesday. Tuesday night, 50-50 chance of showers, and overnight low in the low 50s. Another round of wet weather on Wednesday, a high near 60, and then showers on Thursday with a high just over 60. Our next weather update in less than 30 minutes. This is Juno Media Center meteorologist Sally Russell.
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Martina McBride, this one's for the girls here inside the saloon. Full hour of country underway. You can hit us up on our Facebook. And hey, if you love the history of country music, stories behind the greatest country songs of all time, we shared quite a few of them yesterday, including a story about Elvis Presley, since yesterday was the 49th anniversary of his passing. Cassidy Country on Facebook and TikTok.

0: Ella Langley, Morgan Wallen, I Can't Love You Anymore, number one for them. Ella Langley was out this weekend. She'll be out into the fall on her Dandelion tour, her first ever headlining tour. And I don't know if there's a ticket available within a mile's distance. Everybody trying to get in and see that show. I'm so glad I saw her earlier this year when she opened a few shows for Eric Church. I had the opportunity to meet her and talk to her a little bit and see her show, because I don't know that I'd be able to get that close to the stage this time around. Try to even get tickets. They're hard to come by. Kane Brown on the way. Mary Chapin and Dirk's coming up.
1: Juno weather.
2: Keeping rain chances in the picture through the end of the week. Clouds and showers with us early, and overnight low will drop down in the low to mid 50s. Chance of seeing some showers with a high near 60 on Tuesday. Tuesday night, 50-50 chance of showers and overnight low in the low 50s. Another round of wet weather on Wednesday, a high near 60, and then showers on Thursday with a high just over 60. Our next weather update in less than 30 minutes. This is Juno Media Center meteorologist Sally Russell.
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0: The latest from Kane Brown, that is Woman, here inside the saloon. Hang out for Blake with them boys around here with Pistol Annie's, is that one-time trio that his ex-wife Miranda Lambert was part of. She's in the video with him as well. Lainey Wilson, John Mayer, and Patti Loveless. I try to think about Elvis. Yesterday was the 49th anniversary of the passing of Elvis Presley. So crazy to think everybody almost remembers exactly where they were when Elvis Presley passed away. And I know you think I'm crazy. I wasn't even 2 years old yet. I was about a month shy of being 2 years old, and I remember hearing it over the loudspeaker at Pomida with my mother. My mother and I shopping for groceries that day, and it came over the loudspeaker. My mother and all the other women around her beginning to sob, and my mom left the grocery cart right where it was, and we left and went home.
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2: 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I grew up in Sitka, Alaska. 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

0: Lainey Wilson, John Mayer, Phone Keys Wallet, their latest here inside the saloon. Stick around, music on the way from George Strait and Heartland. Taylor Swift, we'll throw in Rascal Flatts. Kenny Chesney, Never Wanted Nothing More. Also Faith Hill with Someone Else's Dream. As always, you can hit us up on our Facebook page at RC Social Saloon. Let us know if there is something we can get on Jukebox for you. We would love to do that.
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2: Keeping rain chances in the picture through the end of the week. Clouds and showers with us early, and overnight low will drop down in the low to mid 50s. Chance of seeing some showers with a high near 60 on Tuesday. Tuesday night, 50-50 chance of showers and overnight low in the low 50s. Another round of wet weather on Wednesday, a high near 60, and then showers on Thursday with a high just over 60. Our next weather update in less than 30 minutes. This is Juno Media Center meteorologist Sally Russell.
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Diamond Rio and Meet in the Middle here inside RC Social Saloon and a full hour of country underway. Hi there, Rich Cassidy, Dan and Shay lined up. We'll throw in Faith Hill with Someone Else's Dream. How about George, Taylor Swift, Rascal Flatts with Fast Cars and Freedom, and Kenny Chesney with Never Wanted Nothing More. Welcome to the Saloon.

0: Ed, Dan, and Shay say so here inside the saloon, one of the most loyal fan bases in the history of country music in quite some time. Their fan base could sell out a stadium within minutes if they went on a stadium tour. These guys are just so incredibly talented. Taylor Swift on the way, George Strait and Rascal Flatts, Fast Cars and Freedom. Hang on.
1: Juno weather.
2: Keeping rain chances in the picture through the end of the week. Clouds and showers with us early, and overnight low will drop down in the low to mid 50s. Chance of seeing some showers with a high near 60 on Tuesday. Tuesday night, 50-50 chance of showers and overnight low in the low 50s. Another round of wet weather on Wednesday, a high near 60, and then showers on Thursday with a high just over 60. Our next weather update in less than 30 minutes. This is Juno Media Center meteorologist Sally Russell.
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0: Taylor Swift, I Knew It, I Knew You, here inside the Saloon. Alan Jackson on the way with those Mercury Blues. Also, Zach Toppin, South of Sanity. Steve Holick, good morning, beautiful. And we're always sharing brand new country music videos on our Cassidy Country pages on Facebook and TikTok, where we give you behind-the-scenes stories on some of the greatest country songs of all time and the legends that brought them to us. And we shared a very interesting story yesterday about one of the biggest hits in 90s country by none other than Brooks and Dunn, a song called Boot Scootin' Boogie. Wait until you hear where it originally appeared first. That video is up right now.
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0: Zach Topp, South of Sanity, here inside the saloon. Many fans are watching now to see if Zach Topp might be popping the question anytime soon to his longtime girlfriend. You may remember when Zach Topp moved to Nashville. He was married at the time, but the distance really wasn't good for him and his wife. And as he talked at length in very emotional podcasts, it just kind of fell apart, which really broke his heart. But he seems to be happy now with his new love. A full hour of country coming up. Riley Green, Brooks and Dunn, Aaron Tippin, and we'll throw in Dwight Yoakam.
1: Juneau weather.
2: Keeping rain chances in the picture through the end of the week. Clouds and showers with us early, and overnight low will drop down in the low to mid 50s. Chance of seeing some showers with a high near 60 on Tuesday. Tuesday night, 50-50 chance of showers and overnight low in the low 50s. Another round of wet weather on Wednesday, a high near 60, and then showers on Thursday with a high just over 60. Our next weather update in less than 30 minutes. This is Juneau Media Center meteorologist Sally Russell.
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Pam, tell us, don't tell me what to do here inside the saloon. It sounds like what my almost two-year-old says to me all the time. Even he's the one, like, why is it that the baby is always the one that has the issue, the problem? Maybe there's a little truth now in movies like Boss Baby and Stewie from Family Guy, because that baby of my three boys, yeah, he's the one that keeps me on my toes. Dwight Yoakam on the way, Bailey Zimmerman. We'll throw in Ella Langley and Somebody Like You with Keith Urban.

0: Bailey Zimmerman and Chevy Silverado here inside RC's Social Saloon. Hang out for Aaron Tipp, and he says there ain't nothing wrong with the radio. That's what I say every time it's cranked up here inside the saloon. Thank you for spending your time, however long you can hang out with me each and every day. I truly do appreciate it. You can always shoot me a message over on our Facebook page at RC's Social Saloon, or follow us on Cassidy Country as well, where we share stories behind the greatest country songs of all time. Ella Langley, Aaron Tippett, and Florida Georgia Line with Tim McGraw next.
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2: Keeping rain chances in the picture through the end of the week. Clouds and showers with us early, and overnight low will drop down in the low to mid 50s. Chance of seeing some showers with a high near 60 on Tuesday. Tuesday night, 50-50 chance of showers, and overnight low in the low 50s. Another round of wet weather on Wednesday, a high near 60, and then showers on Thursday with a high just over 60. Our next weather update in less than 30 minutes. 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

0: Ella Langley, number one for her. That is Be Her here inside the saloon. And America waits while country music fans are waiting to see. You may remember country comedian Cletus T. Judd, who had a string of country covers, parody songs back in the early 2000s. He did a lot of them with his good friend Toby Keith. He's got a brand new one out now. You can watch the video and listen to it on his Facebook page. Instead of Be Her, he titled it Meet Her, all about how he wants to meet Ella Langley. He has not met her. And at last check, I don't know if Ella has heard the song, but he has not met Ella Langley yet. And he's hoping he does. Riley Green on the way, Brooks and Dunn, and Kenny and Cracker coming up.
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0: Riley Green's latest at his Think As You Drunk here inside the saloon with Full Hour of Country. Hang out. We will be rearing to go. And as always, hit us up on our Facebook. And if you love the history of country music, stories behind the greatest country songs of all time, we share brand new videos each and every day on our Facebook and TikTok. It is titled Cassidy Country, C-A-S-S-I-D-Y. If you love to play along, sometimes people don't like the longer videos, but I make them long for a reason. We play along. It's almost like Trivial Pursuit. You're trying to figure out who it is that I'm talking about. And at the end of the video, we always tell you exactly who it is. So thank you to everybody who follows us. You can follow, you can like it, you can share it with your friends. It's absolutely free.
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2: Keeping rain chances in the picture through the end of the week. Clouds and showers with us early, and overnight low will drop down in the low to mid 50s. Chance of seeing some showers with a high near 60 on Tuesday. Tuesday night, 50-50 chance of showers, and overnight low in the low 50s. Another round of wet weather on Wednesday, a high near 60, and then showers on Thursday with a high just over 60. Our next weather update in less than 30 minutes. This is Juneau Media Center meteorologist Sally Russell.
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Boy, that song can get away from you if you're not careful. It's contagious, isn't it? Third Rate Romance. Sammy Kershaw kicking off hour one of the show here tonight. Charlie and Eric with you. Appreciate y'all.

0: There's Luke Combs and Be By You. Charlie Derrick here. You know when you first start dating somebody and you know, and they know, there might be something here, but you haven't had that first kiss yet. You know, a lot of times it's might be good. I've never done it, but there's a number one song about it about 15 years ago. Just be bold and just say, hey, you gonna kiss me or not? You remember that song? Thompson Square was the name of the band. They didn't have many songs, but that was one of them, and it was a good one. About to play it. Coming up here next.
1: Juno weather.
2: Shower chances with us Tuesday through the end of the week. Cloudy sky through the early morning. We'll drop down in the low to mid 50s. We'll see more clouds and sunshine with some widely scattered showers later today. A high right around 60. 50-50 chance of showers with some patchy fog tonight. Low 50s. Clouds, a chance of showers on Wednesday. A high near 60. And then clouds and showers on Thursday with a high just over 60. Our next weather update in less than 30 minutes. 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

Here's a glass of Chablis.

0: Here's Jordan Davis and Turn This Truck Around, Charlie Derrick. You know, I think there are several artists that I don't think get the credit that they deserve as being as great as they were. Travis Tritt is one of those. I'm about to play a song that I just about forgotten about. You know, they're T-R-O-U-B-L-E. You know, you think of that song, you think if it's a great day to be alive. Of course, you think about Take It Easy. But he had so many great songs, and Best of Intentions was one of those songs I just about forgotten about. Can't wait to hear it. If you like it as much as I do, stick around. It's on the way.
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0: She's country and she knows it. Luke Bryan, Charlie Derrick. Any idea why happiness is so elusive? No, that's not the question of the night. It's a part of our chicken soup for your country soul here tonight. Happiness, I saw this and I thought, man, this is so true. Happiness is so elusive because we look for it in the future. You know, I'm going to be happy when, you know. That's why it's elusive. We look for happiness in the future when we should be looking for it in the moment.
1: Juno weather.
2: Shower chances with us Tuesday through the end of the week. Cloudy sky through the early morning. We'll drop down in the low to mid 50s. We'll see more clouds and sunshine with some widely scattered showers later today. A high right around 60. 50-50 chance of showers with some patchy fog tonight. Low 50s. Clouds, a chance of showers on Wednesday. A high near 60. And then clouds and showers on Thursday with a high just over 60. Our next weather update in less than 30 minutes. This is Juno Media Center meteorologist Sally Russell.
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Well, we might as well kick a little. We're about to make it through Monday. Shoot, man, that's worth kicking a little bit about, right? Little Texas, Charlie Durer, kicking off hour two of the show here tonight. How about a little Lee Bryce for us?

0: There's Zach John King and Get to Drinking. Charlie Derrick. Well, the movie came out. I'm gonna age myself a little bit here, but the movie came out in 1998, and everybody was going to see it. I mean, it was just the movie of that year. It's still one of those movies where if it comes on, you know, one of the channels, that I can sit and watch a little bit of it. Might not watch the whole thing, but Armageddon. You remember that movie when they had to go up there and save the world, had to blow up a planet or something, and they went up there and did it, and Mark Chestnut. Well, actually, it was Aerosmith, the rock and roll band, who first did the song, I Don't Want to Miss a Thing. But it was such a big song, Mark Chestnut said, I wonder if anybody in country would like that. We sure did. About to hear Mark Chestnut's version of it. You will stick around. It's on the way.
1: Juneau weather.
2: Shower chances with us Tuesday through the end of the week. Cloudy sky through the early morning. We'll drop down in the low to mid 50s. We'll see more clouds and sunshine with some widely scattered showers later today. A high right around 60. 50-50 chance of showers with some patchy fog tonight. Low 50s. Clouds, a chance of showers on Wednesday. A high near 60. And then clouds and showers on Thursday with a high just over 60. Our next weather update in less than 30 minutes. This is Juneau Media Center meteorologist Sally Russell.
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0: Jason Aldean, and Don't Tell on Me, Charlie Derrick. Well, you remember when Achy Breaky Heart came out, you know, a song like Achy Breaky Heart. It was one of those songs where you just thought, oh, every time it came on the radio, you know, after a while, it came on so much, and it was such a big song, but you were still singing along with it. I think this song is every bit as addictive as Achy Breaky Heart, but I think it's a better song than Achy Breaky Heart was. The one by Stella Lefty, On a Train Out to Boston. You know that song that she does? Man, everybody sings along. Everybody knows all the words to that one. You about to get to sing along with it. You won't stick around. It's on the way.
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0: Still a lefty in Boston, Charlie Dierick here. You ever loan something to somebody and you can't get it back? A lot of people tell me, because it's happened to me before, I'm a pretty generous guy. You know, if I got something and you hadn't got it and I can help you out, then more than likely I'm gonna loan it to you. But I have been burned in the past. I got a buddy of mine that's having a very difficult time getting something back. It's about $600 worth of something too, and he can't get it back. Of course, I ain't gonna say any names because you might know him, but he's having a hard time getting this back. And he asked me to ask you what you do in a situation. I told him, I said, just call the guy up and say, look, I'm coming to your house to get it. You know, I'm gonna come right now. And sometimes you got to do that, you know. But he asked me to ask you, what do you do when you loan something to somebody and they won't bring it back?
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2: Shower chances with us Tuesday through the end of the week. Cloudy sky through the early morning. We'll drop down in the low to mid 50s. We'll see more clouds and sunshine with some widely scattered showers later today. A high right around 60. 50-50 chance of showers with some patchy fog tonight. Low 50s. Clouds, a chance of showers on Wednesday. A high near 60. And then clouds and showers on Thursday with a high just over 60. Our next weather update in less than 30 minutes. 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

0: Here's Shibuzi and Jelly and Charlie here singing Amen. You say, well, were you singing too? I said, well, heck yeah, I was singing. You were too. That's hard. That's a song that's hard not to sing along with, you know it. Charlie Derrick, I got another one on the way that's hard to sing, not sing along with. It's Doug Stone. He's got a jukebox with a country song. Man, what a good one that is. Stick around. It's coming up next.
1: Juneau weather.
2: Shower chances with us Tuesday through the end of the week. Cloudy sky through the early morning. Will drop down in the low to mid 50s. We'll see more clouds and sunshine with some widely scattered showers later today. A high right around 60. 50-50 chance of showers with some patchy fog tonight. Low 50s. Clouds, a chance of showers on Wednesday. A high near 60. And then clouds and showers on Thursday with a high just over 60. Our next weather update in less than 30 minutes. This is Juneau Media Center meteorologist Sally Russell.
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0: Here's Carry On with Kenny Chesney, Charlie Derrick. Well, number one, I want to say thanks to Mickey. Mickey's one of your fellow listeners. Mickey's listening to the show here tonight. She's third shifter, like a lot of us are, and she's listening to the show. So, number one, thank you for that, Mickey. Number two, thank you for requesting a song I can't wait to hear. She wanted to hear Brad Paisley, Mud on the Tires, and I said, Mickey, I bet you ain't the only one. You remember that one. Stick around. It's coming up.
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0: Yeah, I got a woman too, Kane Brown, Charlie Derrick. This woman, well, I don't actually know her. Her name is Maha Kristen, and she lives in the San Francisco area. She's a rich girl, and she just donated $1 million to 100 teachers in her district because, teachers can, a lot of times, you hear the same stories that I do, how a teacher will go out. I know our daughter had teachers like that that would go out, spend their own money so they could do a better job teaching our kids. A lot of teachers, a lot of educators do that. Well, this San Francisco lady donated $1 million to 100 teachers. Each teacher, it was in this district, got $9,100 each. Of course, it wasn't for them. It was for, classroom stuff, but still, $1 million. That's pretty cool, isn't it?
1: Juno weather.
2: Shower chances with us Tuesday through the end of the week. Cloudy sky through the early morning. We'll drop down in the low to mid 50s. We'll see more clouds and sunshine with some widely scattered showers later today. A high right around 60. 50-50 chance of showers with some patchy fog tonight. Low 50s. Clouds, a chance of showers on Wednesday. A high near 60. And then clouds and showers on Thursday with a high just over 60. Our next weather update in less than 30 minutes. This is Juno Media Center meteorologist Sally Russell.
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Sometimes you got to go a minute before you get that lesson, but as long as you keep living, you go get it, aren't you? John Michael Montgomery, Life's a Dance. Charlie Durr, appreciate you joining me. Here's Toby.

0: You know, AI and the internet makes it real easy to be nosy. You know, I was just curious. I was listening to Slaney and her new song, Phone Keys Wallet. And I was thinking, I said, well, you know, what's she worth now? What is her net worth now? You know, she's been going strong for a little bit. And all you got to do is just Google it and it'll pop right up. Now, whether or not it's true, you can't be sure. But I just looked it up. She's worth $6 million. I was thinking it'd been a little bit more.
1: Juno weather.
2: Shower chances with us Tuesday through the end of the week. Cloudy sky through the early morning. We'll drop down in the low to mid 50s. We'll see more clouds and sunshine with some widely scattered showers later today. A high right around 60. 50-50 chance of showers with some patchy fog tonight. Low 50s. Clouds, a chance of showers on Wednesday. A high near 60. And then clouds and showers on Thursday with a high just over 60. Our next weather update in less than 30 minutes. This is Juno Media Center meteorologist Sally Russell.
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0: There's Morgan Wallen and I Got Better, Charlie Derrick. That guy is so sad. How sad is he? He's so sad, his story made the man in the moon cry. You know, I wonder who came up with the idea to write that song. I don't know. I don't know the story behind it, but I do love the song. You remember it? Mark Colley? Even the man in the moon is crying. It's a good one, and it's coming up next.
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0: Say so. Say so, Dan and Chay, Charlie Derrick. So we're talking tonight. Question of the night is, when somebody borrows something from you and you can't get them to bring it back, it's not maybe so much that they're trying to steal it as they just are... I don't know what their motive is, but I got a buddy of mine is going through this right now. He loaned somebody, and I ain't going to get into details because you might know him, but he loaned somebody something, and the guy just won't bring it back. And he's texted him several times. He asked me to ask you what you do in that situation. Jason just texted me and said, tell that dude to post it on Facebook and just say, you know, tag him. Yeah, so-and-so borrowed so-and-so from me, and he won't bring it back. And they just, that's it. I said, well, that's extreme, but it might work.
1: Juno weather.
2: Shower chances with us Tuesday through the end of the week. Cloudy sky through the early morning. We'll drop down in the low to mid 50s. We'll see more clouds and sunshine with some widely scattered showers later today. A high right around 60. 50-50 chance of showers with some patchy fog tonight. Low 50s. Clouds, a chance of showers on Wednesday. A high near 60. And then clouds and showers on Thursday with a high just over 60. Our next weather update in less than 30 minutes. This is Juno Media Center meteorologist Sally Russell.
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Here's Tim with a classic, Don't Take the Girl, Charlie Derrick. Me and Aaron were just talking about this the other day, about how we were kind of poor growing up, but we would have never known it. Just like this song, Justin Moore, We Didn't Have Much.

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And there was dirt on

0: Here's South of Sanity, Zach Top, Charlie, Derek. About to play that song from Joe Diffie. It propped me up beside the jukebox if I die. Did y'all have a friend like that? Now, I've settled down, but every time you walk into the bar, he was there, or she was there, mainly a guy. It was a guy for me. My friend was, and he was just always there, man. He was open. 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He'd be there at midnight. I don't know how he stayed. States over, but he did. And about to play that song by Joe Diffie is the reason I was bringing it up. But did y'all have a friend like that?
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2: Shower chances with us Tuesday through the end of the week. Cloudy sky through the early morning. We'll drop down in the low to mid 50s. We'll see more clouds and sunshine with some widely scattered showers later today. A high right around 60. 50-50 chance of showers with some patchy fog tonight. Low 50s. Clouds, a chance of showers on Wednesday. A high near 60. And then clouds and showers on Thursday with a high just over 60. Our next weather update in less than 30 minutes. This is Juneau Media Center meteorologist Sally Russell.
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0: Russell Dixon and Happy to Be, Charlie Derrick. If you had to choose, you know, and I can't believe I'm saying this out loud, you know, especially on the radio, but I think I would take Sawyer Brown's version of this song over George Jones. Man, somebody, can a country music DJ say that one version is better than a George Jones version? But I honestly think it is. It's the race is on. George Jones was, of course, the first person to do it, but Sawyer Brown, man, they got a good version of it. About to play it, coming up next.
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0: Yeah, I'm not going to give in, but I, you know, and say that you're right about that. But all my exes would probably agree. That's a great song, isn't it? Lauren Elena and Chase Matthew, Charlie Derrick here. Y'all like fajitas? Y'all ought to make some for dinner tonight. It's National Fajita Day today.
1: Juno weather.
2: Shower chances with us Tuesday through the end of the week. Cloudy sky through the early morning. We'll drop down in the low to mid 50s. We'll see more clouds and sunshine with some widely scattered showers later today. A high right around 60. 50-50 chance of showers with some patchy fog tonight. Low 50s. Clouds, a chance of showers on Wednesday. A high near 60. And then clouds and showers on Thursday with a high just over 60. Our next weather update in less than 30 minutes. This is Juno Media Center meteorologist Sally Russell.
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0: Boy, he could put together a song. Well, he can still put together a song. I was about to say, he could sure put together a song back in the day, couldn't he? Blake Shelton with one of the early ones for him. That's Mine Would Be You.
1: Charlie Derrick, good morning to you. Appreciate y'all joining me. Here's Vince Gill and Liza James.

0: Morgan Wallen, and don't we, Charlie Derrick, man, I had a serious crush on this girl back in the early 2000s. I mean, I don't think I was the only boy. You said, wait a minute, Charlie, weren't you married? I said, yeah. I said, I told Andrew about it. I said, I got a bad crush on Terry Clark. And like I say, a lot of guys did. She's still touring. She's still going strong. You know, she's, of course, 25 years older than she was back in the day when she was doing big songs like Better Things to Do, which is the one I'm about to play, which is what got me to think about me having a crush on her. But she's still going strong, and I've seen TikTok videos of her doing her shows, man. She's still good too. We're gonna hear from her. Like I say, you like her as much as I do. Stick around, she's on the way next.
1: Juno weather.
2: Shower chances with us Tuesday through the end of the week. Cloudy sky through the early morning. We'll drop down in the low to mid 50s. We'll see more clouds and sunshine with some widely scattered showers later today. A high right around 60. 50-50 chance of showers with some patchy fog tonight. Low 50s. Clouds, a chance of showers on Wednesday. A high near 60. And then clouds and showers on Thursday with a high just over 60. Our next weather update in less than 30 minutes. This is Juno Media Center meteorologist Sally Russell.
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0: Riley Green, thanks, you drunk I am. Charlie Derrick, it's a good news day Tuesday. That's a day that I just encourage you, instead of stopping on the bad, you know how when you're scrolling, it's so easy to stop on something bad because you get curious about what? 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Well, on good news day Tuesday, that's the day to see if you just keep on scrolling till you find something good. 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

0: Well, I tell you what, me and you have been by each other all night long. We're going to have to cut that out. Luke Combs, be by you. That is going to do it for me. I got to pack them up, shine it on out of here. I'll see y'all back a little bit later on tonight. It's Charlie Derrick. Like to thank you for letting me be myself.
1: Juno weather.
2: Shower chances with us Tuesday through the end of the week. Cloudy sky through the early morning. We'll drop down in the low to mid 50s. We'll see more clouds and sunshine with some widely scattered showers later today. A high right around 60. 50-50 chance of showers with some patchy fog tonight. Low 50s. Clouds, a chance of showers on Wednesday. A high near 60. And then clouds and showers on Thursday with a high just over 60. Our next weather update in less than 30 minutes. This is Juno Media Center meteorologist Sally Russell.
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4: From the capital city, I'm Grace Dumas, and here are the stories we're following this hour. Alaska's primary election is today, with voters choosing which candidates will advance to the November general election. Polls will open from 7 a.m. to 8 p.m. Voters will choose candidates for governor, U.S. Senate, U.S. House, all state House seats, and half of the state Senate. Governor Dunleavy is term limited and is not on the ballot. Alaska's open primary means all candidates appear on the same ballot, regardless of party. Voters choose one candidate in each race, and the top four finishers advance to the November 3rd general election. Ranked choice voting will be used in the general election, but not the primary. Voters will also decide ballot measure one, which would establish a $2,000 limit on individual contributions to a candidate per election cycle, with the limit adjusted for inflation every 10 years. The statewide races are crowded, with 17 candidates running for governor, 15 for U.S. House, and 16 for U.S. Senate. Incumbent Senator Dan Sullivan and Representative Nick Begich are seeking re-election. Most legislative races will not be narrowed by the primary because four or fewer candidates are running. Five races will narrow, including contests for the seats currently held by Representatives Jamie Allard, Garrett Nelson, Kevin McCabe, as well as Southwest Alaska Senate seat being vacated by Bryce Edgman. In Juneau, two state House seats are on the ballot, Andy Stories, as well as Sarah Hannon's. In the Capitol, polling places will be open from 7 a.m. to 8 p.m., including the State Office Building, Juneau, Clinkett, and Haida Community Council, Mendenhall Valley Public Library, and Douglas Public Library. Voters can check their polling locations through the Alaska Division of Elections. The first election results are expected between 8:45 and 9 p.m. today. The state's elections review board is scheduled to certify the results by the 31st. The Juneau Assembly has approved selling City Hall to Sea Alaska Heritage Institute for $1.5 million rather than putting the property up for auction with a minimum bid of $2.5 million.
5: SHI has a proven track record for designing and building exceptional structures that contribute to the beauty and attractiveness of downtown, as well as responsibly and constructively serving the community.
4: The assembly voted 6-3 last night, with Neil Steininger, Nano Brooks, and Deputy Mayor Greg Smith opposed. SHI plans to demolish the roughly 75-year-old building and replace it with a $40 million three-story cultural and arts facility featuring a glass-blowing studio, retail gallery, and other spaces. Supporters said the project would provide a long-term community benefit and build on

0: deficit.
1: We are putting a lot of pressure of our entire budget situation on this one-time transaction. And I would say that if people on the assembly were concerned about the state of our fund balance, then we should have made different decisions in our recurring budget process. This is not the weight of the entire city future, because it can't be, because it's one time. I would rather have this be something where that our city is proud of, that is year round, that supports cultural education, rather than have a $5 million one-time slug of cash to put somewhere.
0: That was Assemblymember Ella Atkison. 9 of the 17 candidates for Alaska governor have outlined how they would communicate with the public and news media if elected. A survey by Anchorage public relations firm Thompson and Company asked candidates about press access, public records, town halls, social media, AI, and communication with rural and non-English speaking communities. The 9 respondents included Democrats Tom Begich and Jonathan Kreis Tompkins, Independent Bill Walker, and Republicans Adam Crum, Liesl McGuire, Click Bishop, Edna DeVries, Shelley Hughes, and Matt Hilala. Most said they would regularly hold news conference and town halls, while several pledged to publish at least part of the governor's public schedule. All 9 said they would follow Alaska's public records law, though candidates differed on whether to charge fees. They also generally supported access for rural and independent media, with some saying access could be limited during investigations, litigation, or security concerns. Candidates differed on using AI-generated content, with some supporting it and others undecided or opposed. The primary election is today, with the top 4 candidates advancing to November. You're up to date with News of the North. I'm Grace Dumas.
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3: Juno weather. Cloud cover will stick around through much of today. We could see a few scattered showers with a high temperature in the upper 50s near 60 and a light south wind. Rain chances running at 20% this evening. Some patchy areas of fog will likely develop overnight. Our low 52. Morning fog on Wednesday, then off and on scattered showers with a high back into the mid-60s. Our next weather update in less than 30 minutes. This is Juno Media Center meteorologist Dan Holliday.
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0: Juno weather. Cloud cover will stick around through much of today. We could see a few scattered showers with a high temperature in the upper 50s near 60 and a light south wind. Rain chances running at 20% this evening. Some patchy areas of fog will likely develop overnight. Our low 52. Morning fog on Wednesday, then off and on scattered showers with a high back into the mid-60s. Our next weather update in less than 30 minutes. This is Juno Media Center meteorologist Dan Holliday.
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5: Alaska's strength has always come from our people.
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5: 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But I do. I've seen the strength of our towns and villages as together we took on crime and substance abuse to build healthier communities. Now I'm leading the charge to get our fair share of Alaska's oil wealth, to build stronger schools and an economy that works for us, not outsiders. In the Senate, I led the fight for pre-K and passed the first consistent education funding increase in years. As governor, that's exactly how I'll lead. You know me and my work, and in Alaska, that matters. I'm Tom Begich, and with my Lieutenant Governor Julia Nilica, we will lead Alaska into the future.
6: Paid for by Tom Begich for Alaska, Box 140664, Anchorage.
7: Alaska, America's last frontier, where freedom and grit forge our way of life under attack from lure 48 liberals and entrenched politicians. That's why conservative Treg Taylor is running for governor. To hold the line against the radical left, stand up to Juno's special interests, and fight to keep Alaska, Alaska. As our Attorney General, Treg defended the Second Amendment, fought Joe Biden's land grabs and vaccine mandates, taking on Big Pharma to win for Alaska. As governor, Treg Taylor will stand with President Trump to stop extremists from shutting down Alaskan energy, reviving our economy with good-paying energy and mining jobs, protecting our PFD checks. And as a proud dad raising six kids, Treg won't cave to woke radicals. 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Pro-Trump conservative, proven fighter for Alaska. 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

day, Potts Farm was a place to go. 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Them old dirt roads.

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5: From the capital city, I'm Grace Dumas, and here are the stories we're following this hour. Alaska's primary election is today, with voters choosing which candidates will advance to the November general election. Polls will open from 7 a.m. to 8 p.m. Voters will choose candidates for governor, U.S. Senate, U.S. House, all state House seats, and half of the state Senate. Governor Dunleavy is term limited and is not on the ballot. Alaska's open primary means all candidates appear on the same ballot, regardless of party. Voters choose one candidate in each race, and the top four finishers advance to the November 3rd general election. Ranked choice voting will be used in the general election, but not the primary. Voters will also decide ballot measure one, which would establish a $2,000 limit on individual contributions to a candidate per election cycle, with the limit adjusted for inflation every 10 years. The statewide races are crowded, with 17 candidates running for governor, 15 for U.S. House, and 16 for U.S. Senate. Incumbent Senator Dan Sullivan and Representative Nick Begich are seeking re-election. Most legislative races will not be narrowed by the primary because four or fewer candidates are running. Five races will narrow, including contests for the seats currently held by Representatives Jamie Allard, Garrett Nelson, Kevin McCabe, as well as Southwest Alaska Senate seat being vacated by Bryce Edgman. In Juneau, two state House seats are on the ballot, Andy Stories, as well as Sarah Hannon's. In the Capitol, polling places will be open from 7 a.m. to 8 p.m., including the State Office Building, Juneau, Tlingit, and Haida Community Council, Mendenhall Valley Public Library, and Douglas Public Library. Voters can check their polling locations through the Alaska Division of Elections. The first election results are expected between 8:45 and 9 p.m. today. The state's Elections Review Board is scheduled to certify the results by the 31st. The Juneau Assembly has approved selling City Hall to Sea Alaska Heritage Institute for $1.5 million rather than putting the property up for auction with a minimum bid of $2.5 million.
6: SHI has a proven track record for designing and building exceptional structures that contribute to the beauty and attractiveness of downtown, as well as responsibly and constructively serving the community.
5: The assembly voted 6-3 last night, with Neil Steininger, Nano Brooks, and Deputy Mayor Greg Smith opposed. SHI plans to demolish the roughly 75-year-old building and replace it with a $40 million three-story cultural and arts facility featuring a glass-blowing studio, retail gallery, and other spaces. Supporters said the project would provide a long-term community benefit and build on SHI's nearby cultural facilities. Other members questioned whether the city should sell below the proposed auction price without determining the property's full value.
7: There's no doubt that Sea Alaska Heritage Institute has done great things, and they would be a solid partner and transform this building into probably something very beautiful. So you have that on one hand. And yes, they might not pay the property tax, but they do benefit the community in a lot of other ways financially. And then you have the other hand. We seem to be jumping the gun a little bit.
5: That was City Mayor Beth Weldon. And others raised concerns about removing the property from the city's tax rolls. Assemblymember Christine Wall also noted the $1.5 million would be one-time revenue and would not address Juneau's ongoing budget deficit.
8: We are putting a lot of pressure of our entire budget situation on this one-time transaction. And I would say that if people on the assembly were concerned about the state of our fund balance, then we should have made different decisions in our recurring budget process. This is not the weight of the entire city future, because it can't be, because it's one time. I would rather have this be something where that our city is proud of, that is year-round, that supports cultural education, rather than have a $5 million one-time slug of cash to put somewhere.
5: That was Assemblymember Ella Atkison. 9 of the 17 candidates for Alaska governor have outlined how they would communicate with the public and news media if elected. A survey by Anchorage public relations firm Thompson and Company asked candidates about press access, public records, town halls, social media, AI, and communication with rural and non

0: 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I'm Grace Dumas.
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2: Juno weather. Cloud cover will stick around through much of today. We could see a few scattered showers with a high temperature in the upper 50s near 60 and a light south wind. Rain chances running at 20% this evening. Some patchy areas of fog will likely develop overnight. Our low 52. Morning fog on Wednesday, then off and on scattered showers with a high back into the mid-60s. Our next weather update in less than 30 minutes. This is Juno Media Center meteorologist Dan Holliday.
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1: Mary Peltola is not owned by billionaires. She believes government should work for the people, and that starts with fixing this rigged system.
2: Congress is half millionaires. It was not designed for that. It was designed to reflect the working people of Alaska. We need people who are willing to set aside their own personal stock portfolio and work for Alaskans. We've got to stop the insider trading. We've got to stop the ability for people to line their own pockets. We've got to enact term limits. 12 years in the Senate. If you can't get it done in that amount of time, go home. We don't want people in there making a career out of quadrupling their personal wealth. We need to show our leadership in Alaska.
1: Alaska's families deserve a fighter. The next senator from Alaska should be somebody who never forgets who she works for. And that person is Mary Peltola.
3: I'm Mary Peltola, and I approve this message.
4: Paid for by Alaskans for Mary.
5: Alaska's strength has always come from our people.
6: Tom Begich, Alaska's next governor.
5: I was born here, built my business here, and I've worked all my life throughout Alaska, coming face to face with the challenges we struggle with every day. 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But I do. I've seen the strength of our towns and villages as together we took on crime and substance abuse to build healthier communities. Now I'm leading the charge to get our fair share of Alaska's oil wealth, to build stronger schools and an economy that works for us, not outsiders. In the Senate, I led the fight for pre-K and passed the first consistent education funding increase in years. As governor, that's exactly how I'll lead. You know me and my work, and in Alaska, that matters. I'm Tom Begich, and with my Lieutenant Governor Julia Nilica, we will lead Alaska into the future.
6: Paid for by Tom Begich for Alaska, Box 140664, Anchorage.
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0: weather. Cloud cover will stick around through much of today. We could see a few scattered showers with a high temperature in the upper 50s near 60 and a light south wind. Rain chances running at 20% this evening. Some patchy areas of fog will likely develop overnight. Low 52. Morning fog on Wednesday, then off and on scattered showers with a high back into the mid-60s. Our next weather update in less than 30 minutes. This is Juno Media Center meteorologist Dan Holliday.
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4: From the capital city, I'm Jim Miller, and here are the stories we're following this hour. Juneau Assembly has approved selling City Hall to the Alaska Heritage Institute for $1.5 million, rather than putting the property up for auction with a minimum bid of $2.5 million.
5: SHI has a proven track record for designing and building exceptional structures that contribute to the beauty and attractiveness of downtown, as well as responsibly and constructively serving the community.
4: The assembly voted 6-3 Monday night, 3 members opposed. SHI plans to demolish the roughly 75-year-old building, replace it with a $40 million 3-story cultural and arts facility featuring a glass-blowing studio, retail gallery, and other spaces. Supporters of the project could provide a long-term community benefit and build on SHI's nearby cultural facilities. Opponents questioned whether the city should sell below the proposed auction price without determining the property's full value. Others raised concerns about removing the property from the city's tax rolls.
6: There's no doubt that the Alaska Heritage Institute has done great things, and they would be a solid partner and transform this building into probably something very beautiful. So you have that on one hand. And yes, they might not pay the property tax, but they do benefit the community in a lot of other ways financially. And then you have the other hand. We seem to be jumping the gun a little bit.
4: That was Mayor Beth Weldon. Assembly members also noted that if the building went up for auction, that would be one-time revenue and would not address Juneau's ongoing budget deficit.
7: We are putting a lot of pressure of our entire budget situation on this one-time transaction. And I would say that if people on the assembly were concerned about the state of our fund balance, then we should have made different decisions in our recurring budget process. This is not the weight of the entire city future, because it can't be, because it's one time. I would rather have this be something where that our city is proud of, that is year round, that supports cultural education, rather than have a $5 million one-time slug of cash to put somewhere.
4: That was Assembly Member Ella Atkinson. Alaska's primary election is today. Voters choosing which candidates will advance to the November general election. Voters will also decide ballot measure 1, which would establish a $2,000 limit on individual contributions to a candidate per election cycle, with a limit adjusted for inflation every 10 years. Voters can select one candidate in each race. The top 4 vote getters advance, including a crowded field for governor with 17 candidates, 15 for U.S. House and 16 for Senate. In Juneau, 2 state House seats are on the ballot. Democrat Andy Story defending House District 3 against Republican Annette Kreitzer. House District 4 incumbent Sarah Hannon, a Democrat, is running unopposed. Senator Jesse Keel's seat is not up for election this year. 13 polling places will be open in Juneau, 7 a.m. to 8 p.m. today, including the State Office Building, Juneau, Clinkett and Haida Community Council, Mendenhall Valley Public Library, and Douglas Public Library. Voters can check their polling location through the Alaska Division of Elections. Leading members of the Alaska House and Senate say they won't reconvene to consider Governor Dunleavy's latest proposal for a tax break tied to the Alaska LNG project. House Speakers Bryce Edgman and Senate President Gary Stevens say the bill does not have enough support to advance. The governor introduced the proposal during the state's 3rd special session this year, focused on pipeline taxes. It would replace the state's petroleum property tax with a tax on gas shipped through the proposed pipeline, while also imposing a 2% corporate income tax on certain oil and gas companies. The proposal is similar to a compromise rejected by the House last month. Senator Jesse Keel says lawmakers need more time to analyze the changes.
8: There's not much in there that's new. A lot of important safeguards for Alaskans got pulled out. And that approach, there's a little give from the governor, but it's a tiny, tiny balancing act, and it doesn't get us to all the North Slope oil companies paying the same for doing exactly the same kind of job in terms of taxes, in terms of what Alaskans get for Alaska's oil on the slope. So the approach is not productive. There haven't been a lot of conversations with a lot of legislators about what it's going to take to get it moving. And here we are in the middle of August. I think that unless something breaks loose, I don't see any substantial movement or an approach that is constructive or working with people.
4: Governor Dunleavy says the bill would remove a major barrier to moving the project forward. But the Alaska Chamber of Commerce and other business groups oppose it, while pipeline stakeholder Hillcor says it does not support the proposal. With the legislature's regular session beginning in January and new leadership expected, Stevens says the issue may need to be left to the next governor and legislature. Now you're up to date with News of the North. I'm Jim Miller.
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9: Juno weather. Cloud cover will stick around through much of today. We could see a few scattered showers with a high temperature in the upper 50s near 60 and a light south wind. Rain chances running at 20% this evening. Some patchy areas of fog will likely develop overnight. Our low 52. Morning fog on Wednesday, then off and on scattered showers with a high back into the mid-60s. Our next weather update in less than 30 minutes. This is Juno Media Center meteorologist Dan Holliday.
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0: Juno weather. Cloud cover will stick around through much of today. We could see a few scattered showers with a high temperature in the upper 50s near 60 and a light south wind. Rain chances running at 20% this evening. Some patchy areas of fog will likely develop overnight. Our low 52. Morning fog on Wednesday, then off and on scattered showers with a high back into the mid-60s. Our next weather update in less than 30 minutes. This is Juno Media Center meteorologist Dan Holliday.
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5: From the capital city, I'm Jim Miller, and here are the stories we're following this hour. Juno Assemblies approved selling City Hall to the Alaska Heritage Institute for $1.5 million, rather than putting the property up for auction with a minimum bid of $2.5 million.
6: SHI has a proven track record for designing and building exceptional structures that contribute to the beauty and attractiveness of downtown, as well as responsibly and constructively serving the community.
5: The assembly voted 6-3 Monday night, 3 members opposed. SHI plans to demolish the roughly 75-year-old building, replace it with a $40 million 3-story cultural and arts facility featuring a glass-blowing studio, retail gallery, and other spaces. Supporters of the project could provide a long-term community benefit and build on SHI's nearby cultural facilities. Opponents questioned whether the city should sell below the proposed auction price without determining the property's full value. Others raised concerns about removing the property from the city's tax rolls.
7: There's no doubt that the Alaska Heritage Institute has done great things, and they would be a solid partner and transform this building into probably something very beautiful. So you have that on one hand. And yes, they might not pay the property tax, but they do benefit the community in a lot of other ways financially. And then you have the other hand. We seem to be jumping the gun a little bit.
5: That was Mayor Beth Weldon. Assembly members also noted that if the building went up for auction, that would be one-time revenue and would not address Juno's ongoing budget deficit.
8: We are putting a lot of pressure of our entire budget situation on this one-time transaction. And I would say that if people on the assembly were concerned about the state of our fund balance, then we should have made different decisions in our recurring budget process. This is not the weight of the entire city future, because it can't be, because it's one time. I would rather have this be something where that our city is proud of, that is year round, that supports cultural education, rather than have a $5 million one time slug of cash to put somewhere.
5: That was Assembly Member Ella Atkinson. Alaska's primary election is today. Voters choosing which candidates will advance to the November general election. Voters will also decide ballot measure 1, which would establish a $2,000 limit on individual contributions to a candidate per election cycle, with a limit adjusted for inflation every 10 years. Voters can select one candidate in each race. The top 4 vote getters advance, including a crowded field for governor with 17 candidates, 15 for U.S. House and 16 for Senate. In Juneau, 2 state House seats are on the ballot. Democrat Andy Story defending House District 3 against Republican Annette Kreitzer. House District 4 incumbent Sarah Hannon, a Democrat, is running unopposed. Senator Jesse Keel's seat is not up for election this year. 13 polling places will be open in Juneau, 7 a.m. to 8 p.m. today, including the State Office Building, Juneau, Clinkett, and Haida Community Council, Mendenhall Valley Public Library, and Douglas Public Library. Voters can check their polling location through the Alaska Division of Elections. Leading members of the Alaska House and Senate say they won't reconvene to consider Governor Dunleavy's latest proposal for a tax break tied to the Alaska LNG project. House Speakers Bryce Edgman and Senate President Gary Stevens say the bill does not have enough support to advance. The governor introduced the proposal during the state's 3rd special session this year, focused on pipeline taxes. It would replace the state's petroleum property tax with a tax on gas shipped through the proposed pipeline, while also imposing a 2% corporate income tax on certain oil and gas companies. The proposal is similar to a compromise rejected by the House last month. Senator Jesse Keel says lawmakers need more time to analyze the changes.
9: There's not much in there that's new. A lot of important safeguards for Alaskans got pulled out. And that approach, there's a little give from the governor, but it's a tiny, tiny balancing act, and it doesn't get us to all the North Slope oil companies paying the same for doing exactly the same kind of job. In terms

0: to the next governor and legislature. Now you're up to date with News of the North. 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
2: Juno weather. Cloud cover will stick around through much of today. We could see a few scattered showers with a high temperature in the upper 50s near 60 and a light south wind. Rain chances running at 20% this evening. Some patchy areas of fog will likely develop overnight. Our low 52. Morning fog on Wednesday, then off and on scattered showers with a high back into the mid-60s. Our next weather update in less than 30 minutes. This is Juno Media Center meteorologist Dan Holliday.
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7: 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Your agent is. And having a local agent that can help you through the claims process can really help you with a lot of heartache avoidance later. 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
6: Go

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1: I'm Jonathan Christ Tompkins, but you can call me JKT. 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

0: weather. Cloud cover will stick around through much of today. We could see a few scattered showers with a high temperature in the upper 50s near 60 and a light south wind. Rain chances running at 20% this evening. Some patchy areas of fog will likely develop overnight. Our low 52. Morning fog on Wednesday, then off and on scattered showers with a high back into the mid-60s. Our next weather update in less than 30 minutes. This is Juno Media Center meteorologist Dan Holliday.
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4: Alaska's strength has always come from our people.
5: Tom Begich, Alaska's next governor.
4: I was born here, built my business here, and I've worked all my life throughout Alaska, coming face to face with the challenges we struggle with every day. Underfunded schools, housing, energy, and medical costs that are unaffordable, and a politics that's broken, where few have faith in our future. But I do. I've seen the strength of our towns and villages as together we took on crime and substance abuse to build healthier communities. Now I'm leading the charge to get our fair share of Alaska's oil wealth, to build stronger schools and an economy that works for us, not outsiders. In the Senate, I led the fight for pre-K and passed the first consistent education funding increase in years. As governor, that's exactly how I'll lead. You know me and my work, and in Alaska, that matters. I'm Tom Begich, and with my Lieutenant Governor Julia Nilica, we will lead Alaska into the future.
5: Paid for by Tom Begich for Alaska, Box 140664, Anchorage.
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5: From the capital city, I'm Jim Miller, and here are the stories we're following this hour. Juno Assemblies approved selling City Hall to the Alaska Heritage Institute for $1.5 million, rather than putting the property up for auction with a minimum bid of $2.5 million.
6: SHI has a proven track record for designing and building exceptional structures that contribute to the beauty and attractiveness of downtown, as well as responsibly and constructively serving the community.
5: The assembly voted 6-3 Monday night, 3 members opposed. SHI plans to demolish the roughly 75-year-old building, replace it with a $40 million 3-story cultural and arts facility featuring a glass-blowing studio, retail gallery, and other spaces. Supporters of the project could provide a long-term community benefit and build on SHI's nearby cultural facilities. Opponents questioned whether the city should sell below the proposed auction price without determining the property's full value. Others raised concerns about removing the property from the city's tax rolls.
7: There's no doubt that the Alaska Heritage Institute has done great things, and they would be a solid partner and transform this building into probably something very beautiful. So you have that on one hand. And yes, they might not pay the property tax, but they do benefit the community in a lot of other ways financially. And then you have the other hand. We seem to be jumping the gun a little bit.
5: That was Mayor Beth Weldon. Assembly members also noted that if the building went up for auction, that would be one-time revenue and would not address Juno's ongoing budget deficit.
8: We are putting a lot of pressure of our entire budget situation on this one-time transaction. And I would say that if people on the assembly were concerned about the state of our fund balance, then we should have made different decisions in our recurring budget process. This is not the weight of the entire city future, because it can't be, because it's one time. I would rather have this be something where that our city is proud of, that is year round, that supports cultural education, rather than have a $5 million one-time slug of cash to put somewhere.
5: That was Assemblymember Ella Atkinson. Alaska's primary election is today. Voters choosing which candidates will advance to the November general election. Voters will also decide ballot measure 1, which would establish a $2,000 limit on individual contributions to a candidate per election cycle, with a limit adjusted for inflation every 10 years. Voters can select one candidate in each race. The top 4 vote getters advance, including a crowded field for governor with 17 candidates, 15 for U.S. House and 16 for Senate. In Juneau, 2 state House seats are on the ballot. Democrat Andy Story defending House District 3 against Republican Annette Kreitzer. House District 4 incumbent Sarah Hannon, a Democrat, is running unopposed. Senator Jesse Keel's seat is not up for election this year. 13 polling places will be open in Juneau, 7 a.m. to 8 p.m. today, including the State Office Building, Juneau, Clinkett and Haida Community Council, Mendenhall Valley Public Library, and Douglas Public Library. Voters can check their polling location through the Alaska Division of Elections. Leading members of the Alaska House and Senate say they won't reconvene to consider Governor Dunleavy's latest proposal for a tax break tied to the Alaska LNG project. House Speakers Bryce Edgman and Senate President Gary Stevens say the bill does not have enough support to advance. The governor introduced the proposal during the state's 3rd special session this year, focused on pipeline taxes. It would replace the state's petroleum property tax with a tax on gas shipped through the proposed pipeline, while also imposing a 2% corporate income tax on certain oil and gas companies. The proposal is similar to a compromise rejected by the House last month. Senator Jesse Keel says lawmakers need more time to analyze the changes.
9: There's not much in there that's new. A lot of important safeguards for Alaskans got pulled out. And that approach, there's a little give from the governor, but it's a tiny, tiny balancing act, and it doesn't get us to all the North Slope oil companies paying the same for doing exactly the same kind of job in terms of taxes, in terms of what Alaskans get for Alaska's oil on the slope. So the approach is not productive. There haven't been a lot of conversations with a lot of legislators about what it's going to take to get it moving. And here we are in the middle of August. I think that unless something breaks loose, I don't see any substantial movement.

0: Some patchy areas of fog will likely develop overnight, our low 52. Morning fog on Wednesday, then off and on scattered showers with a high back into the mid-60s. Our next weather update in less than 30 minutes. This is Juno Media Center meteorologist Dan Holliday.
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Talk 105, Juno's Country Station, Martina McBride. Oh, it's Tori. Happy Tuesday to you. Hope your week is off to a very great start. If you're in the market for a new car, if you've been thinking about it, I do not ever want to give up my car. I love my 4Runner. I call her Black Beauty. But I was really surprised to hear and read that there are some cars that are being discontinued after this year. I think you might be surprised. That's next.

0: It's Tori, Taku 105. Well, I don't know if you are in the market for getting a new car or a newer car. I have a 2008 Toyota 4Runner. And her name is Black Beauty, and yes, she's black, and I love her. I obviously clearly attach, so I'm not quite in the market. I know at some point I'm probably going to have to, and I will cry if I ever have to do that, but I was just reading that there are 5 cars that are going to be discontinued after this year. Number one is the Ford Escape. After 25 years, the Volkswagen ID.4, it's an electric SUV, that's out. Jaguar F-Pace, the Toyota GR Supra, I guess they had a partnership with BMW, and the Tesla Model S. So if you're looking to shop for a new car, those are going to be out after this year.
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2: 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And that person is Mary Peltola.
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0: Talk 105, Taylor Swift. So the big deal is that she just cut her hair shorter, and it looks really pretty. I really like it, but I just want to say to go on record here, I cut 4 inches off my hair 2 months ago. So, okay, Taylor, I mean, if you want to copy me, that's fine. Just kidding. It's Tori. Thursday's the big day, back to school. How are you feeling about that? I kind of like that it starts on a Thursday, and I'm just thinking maybe it's just a nice way to ease back into the new school year, right? You just go for 2 days, Thursday, Friday, you got your weekend, and then you go back to a full week, you know, just kind of get you ready. You dip your toe in, so to speak. Do you have everything? Do you have everything you need? Your pens and your notebooks and your backpack and all the things. I was hiking with a friend just recently, and her kids are going back to school. They're in high school, and I can't even believe that there is such the challenge of keeping up with what the kids want. Like she said, they go back and forth from mechanical pencils to number two pencils. And it is so frustrating because sometimes they really want the mechanical pencil and next thing, oh no, that's not good anymore. Number two. So her secret is she just keeps and saves whatever they don't want. And because they'll probably want it again. I think that's pretty smart. But mechanical pencil, I don't even know if I've ever used one, but now because I love school supplies, I'm going to have to go check it out.
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4: 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I've seen the strength of our towns and villages as together we took on crime and substance abuse to build healthier communities. Now I'm leading the charge to get our fair share of Alaska's oil wealth, to build stronger schools and an economy that works for us, not outsiders. In the Senate, I led the fight for pre-K and passed the first consistent education funding increase in years. As governor, that's exactly how I'll lead. You know me and my work, and in Alaska, that matters. I'm Tom Begich, and with my Lieutenant Governor Julia Nilica, we will lead Alaska into the future.
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0: Taco 105 in gorgeous Juneau. It's Tori. And on your Tuesday, today's quote, energy is contagious. Make sure you're catching the right kind.
1: Juneau weather. Cloud cover will stick around through much of today. We could see a few scattered showers with a high temperature in the upper 50s near 60 and a light south wind. Rain chances running at 20% this evening. Some patchy areas of fog will likely develop overnight. Our low 52. Morning fog on Wednesday, then off and on scattered showers with a high back into the mid 60s. Our next weather update in less than 30 minutes. This is Juneau Media Center meteorologist Dan Holliday.
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3: Maybe you're just now hearing that Lisa McGuire is running for governor. It's okay. 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Now you do. On August 18th, vote Lisa McGuire for governor.
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4: From the capital city, I'm Jim Miller, and here are the stories we're following this hour. Juno Assemblies approved selling City Hall to the Alaska Heritage Institute for $1.5 million, rather than putting the property up for auction with a minimum bid of $2.5 million.
5: SHI has a proven track record for designing and building exceptional structures that contribute to the beauty and attractiveness of downtown, as well as responsibly and constructively serving the community.
4: The assembly voted 6-3 Monday night, 3 members opposed. SHI plans to demolish the roughly 75-year-old building, replace it with a $40 million 3-story cultural and arts facility featuring a glass-blowing studio, retail gallery, and other spaces. Supporters of the project could provide a long-term community benefit and build on SHI's nearby cultural facilities. Opponents questioned whether the city should sell below the proposed auction price without determining the property's full value. Others raised concerns about removing the property from the city's tax rolls.
6: There's no doubt that the Alaska Heritage Institute has done great things, and they would be a solid partner and transform this building into probably something very beautiful. So you have that on one hand. And yes, they might not pay the property tax, but they do benefit the community in a lot of other ways financially. And then you have the other hand. We seem to be jumping the gun a little bit.
4: That was Mayor Beth Weldon. Assembly members also noted that if the building went up for auction, that would be one-time revenue and would not address Juno's ongoing budget deficit.
7: We are putting a lot of pressure of our entire budget situation on this one-time transaction. And I would say that if people on the assembly were concerned about the state of our fund balance, then we should have made different decisions in our recurring budget process. This is not the weight of the entire city future, because it can't be, because it's one time. I would rather have this be something where that our city is proud of, that is year round, that supports cultural education, rather than have a $5 million one-time slug of cash to put somewhere.
4: That was Assemblymember Ella Atkinson. Alaska's primary election is today. Voters choosing which candidates will advance to the November general election. Voters will also decide ballot measure 1, which would establish a $2,000 limit on individual contributions to a candidate per election cycle, with a limit adjusted for inflation every 10 years. Voters can select one candidate in each race. The top 4 vote getters advance, including a crowded field for governor with 17 candidates, 15 for U.S. House and 16 for Senate. In Juneau, 2 state House seats are on the ballot. Democrat Andy Story defending House District 3 against Republican Annette Kreitzer. House District 4 incumbent Sarah Hannon, a Democrat, is running unopposed. Senator Jesse Keel's seat is not up for election this year. 13 polling places will be open in Juneau, 7 a.m. to 8 p.m. today, including the State Office Building, Juneau, Clinkett and Haida Community Council, Mendenhall Valley Public Library, and Douglas Public Library. Voters can check their polling location through the Alaska Division of Elections. Leading members of the Alaska House and Senate say they won't reconvene to consider Governor Dunleavy's latest proposal for a tax break tied to the Alaska LNG project. House Speakers Bryce Edgman and Senate President Gary Stevens say the bill does not have enough support to advance. The governor introduced the proposal during the state's 3rd special session this year, focused on pipeline taxes. It would replace the state's petroleum property tax with a tax on gas shipped through the proposed pipeline, while also imposing a 2% corporate income tax on certain oil and gas companies. The proposal is similar to a compromise rejected by the House last month. Senator Jesse Keel says lawmakers need more time to analyze the changes.
8: There's not much in there that's new. A lot of important safeguards for Alaskans got pulled out. And that approach, there's a little give from the governor, but it's a tiny, tiny balancing act, and it doesn't get us to all the North Slope oil companies paying the same for doing exactly the same kind of job in terms of taxes, in terms of what Alaskans get for Alaska's oil on the slope. So the approach is not productive. There haven't been a lot of conversations with a lot of legislators about what it's going to take to get it moving. And here we are in the middle of August. I think that unless something breaks loose, I don't see any substantial movement or an approach that is constructive or working with people.
4: Governor Dunleavy says the bill would remove a major barrier to moving the project forward. But the Alaska Chamber of Commerce and other business groups oppose it, while pipeline stakeholder Hilcor says it does not support the proposal. With the legislature's regular session beginning in January and new leadership expected, Stevens says the issue may need to be left to the next governor and legislature. Now you're up to date with News of the North. I'm Jim Miller.
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9: Juneau weather. Cloud cover will stick around through much of today. We could see a few scattered showers with a high temperature in the upper 50s near 60 and a light south wind. Rain chances running at 20% this evening. Some patchy areas of fog will likely develop overnight. Our low 52. Morning fog on Wednesday, then off and on scattered showers with a high back into the mid-60s. Our next weather update in less than 30 minutes. This is Juneau Media Center meteorologist Dan Holliday.
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1: It's Tori, and this Saturday is finally here. The $10,000 Duck Derby at Twin Lakes Park. 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And this is so amazing. All you have to do is adopt a cute little yellow rubber ducky. I love those rubber ducks. And the great moment just above Twin Lakes when the helicopter flies over and drops all of the yellow rubber ducks that we have all adopted. And you buy or adopt a rubber duck, and that gives you a shot at $10,000 worth of prizes. That grand prize, $5,000. I mean, hello. Second prize is $1,000 and 2 round trip tickets from Alaska Airlines. I know. And then it goes on from there. You can adopt your ducks in different ways. Easy peasy online, JunoDuckDerby.com. There are also some upcoming adoption events this Thursday, and that is, well, you know, your lunchtime. Perfect. At Foodland from noon to 1, and then on your drive home from 4 to 6. But we also have Super Bear set up from 4 to 6 as well. So good luck to you. I can't wait to see you Saturday.

0: Talk 105, it's Tori, and we've been talking about going back to school. It's coming up on Thursday. Oh, are you excited? Are you nervous? Well, in the parts of the country, some people have already gone back to school, and there is a mom who is going viral because of her child bringing home, they're already back in school, bringing home their workbook, and her child said, I really need help with this homework. I don't understand. And so she opens up the workbook and it is riddled with AI to the point of like Kentucky is spelled Vinecki, Tennessee is Tunesio. I mean, there were just, it was filled with this and not just spelling. The periodic table was a disaster. The phases of the moon were wrong. Oh, do not mess with the moon. So she just, I mean, she emails the school and doesn't hear back. So now she's on social media. Then she gets interviewed by their local news station and now the school's interested. I mean, you have to be so careful with AI, but oh my gosh, I think whoever put that workbook together is going to be in a little bit of trouble.
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2: I'm Jonathan Christ Tompkins, but you can call me JKT. I grew up in Sitka, Alaska. My mom was a family doctor in town. Dad kept the freezer stocked with halibut. I graduated from Sitka High School and went on to represent my home in the state legislature for 10 years. Brought Democrats and Republicans together because Alaska families deserve better. Now I'm running for governor. 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
5: Alaska's strength has always come from our people.
6: Tom Begich, Alaska's next governor.
5: 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I've seen the strength of our towns and villages as together we took on crime and substance abuse to build healthier communities. Now I'm leading the charge to get our fair share of Alaska's oil wealth, to build stronger schools and an economy that works for us, not outsiders. In the Senate, I led the fight for pre-K and passed the first consistent education funding increase in years. As governor, that's exactly how I'll lead. You know me and my work. And in Alaska, that matters. I'm Tom Begich, and with my Lieutenant Governor Julia Nilica, we will lead Alaska into the future.
6: Paid for by Tom Begich for Alaska, Box 140664, Anchorage.
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1: It's Tori, and if you know me, you know I'm a runner, and I love doing fun races. And this Saturday, it's the Gold Belt Tram Mount Roberts Trail Run. It's the 40th annual. How awesome is that? Yeah, it's this Saturday. It starts at Mount Roberts Tramway parking lot. This is going to be a good time. This is going to be challenging. I mean, it's 3.5 miles. However, it's an 1800 foot climb. Yeah. I know. So hopefully you've been doing your hill training. You can go to raceentry.com and that's where you can register, sign up, and get a little more information. Good luck. You got this.
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0: It's Tori talking 105. Well, okay, so our health experts are teaching us something about time and how sometimes it goes so fast. I feel like as we get older, it just goes faster. And sometimes it seems to go a little bit slower. Well, apparently certain odors affect our perception of time. So smells that make time go faster are smells like baby powder, fresh laundry, and vanilla. And smells that make time slow down are more like freshly baked cookies, coffee, barbecue. Isn't that crazy? Okay, a little fact about me. I was born without a sense of smell. I've never smelled anything in my entire life. So I don't know what that says for me and my perception of time. But could the weekends go slower and the week go faster? Just asking for a friend.
1: Juno weather. Cloud cover will stick around through much of today. We could see a few scattered showers with a high temperature in the upper 50s near 60 and a light south wind. Rain chances running at 20% this evening. Some patchy areas of fog will likely develop overnight. Our low 52. Morning fog on Wednesday, then off and on scattered showers with a high back into the mid-60s. Our next weather update in less than 30 minutes. This is Juno Media Center meteorologist Dan Holliday.
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6: Hello?
5: Good morning. It's Cliff Dumas calling from the Juno Media Center. How are you?
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5: From the capital city, I'm Jim Miller, and here are the stories we're following this hour. Juneau Assembly has approved selling City Hall to the Alaska Heritage Institute for $1.5 million, rather than putting the property up for auction with a minimum bid of $2.5 million.
6: SHI has a proven track record for designing and building exceptional structures that contribute to the beauty and attractiveness of downtown, as well as responsibly and constructively serving the community.
5: The assembly voted 6-3 Monday night, 3 members opposed. SHI plans to demolish the roughly 75-year-old building, replace it with a $40 million 3-story cultural and arts facility featuring a glass-blowing studio, retail gallery, and other spaces. Supporters of the project could provide a long-term community benefit and build on SHI's nearby cultural facilities. Opponents questioned whether the city should sell below the proposed auction price without determining the property's full value. Others raised concerns about removing the property from the city's tax rolls.
7: There's no doubt that Sea Alaska Heritage Institute has done great things, and they would be a solid partner and transform this building into probably something very beautiful. So you have that on one hand. And yes, they might not pay the property tax, but they do benefit the community in a lot of other ways financially. And then you have the other hand. We seem to be jumping the gun a little bit.
5: That was Mayor Beth Weldon. Assembly members also noted that if the building went up for auction, that would be one-time revenue and would not address Juneau's ongoing budget deficit.
8: We are putting a lot of pressure of our entire budget situation on this one-time transaction. And I would say that if people on the assembly were concerned about the state of our fund balance, then we should have made different decisions in our recurring budget process. This is not the weight of the entire city future, because it can't be, because it's one time. I would rather have this be something where that our city is proud of, that is year round, that supports cultural education, rather than have a $5 million one time slug of cash to put somewhere.
5: That was Assemblymember Ella Atkinson. Alaska's primary election is today. Voters choosing which candidates will advance to the November general election. Voters will also decide ballot measure 1, which would establish a $2,000 limit on individual contributions to a candidate per election cycle, with a limit adjusted for inflation every 10 years. Voters can select one candidate in each race. The top 4 vote getters advance, including a crowded field for governor with 17 candidates, 15 for U.S. House and 16 for Senate. In Juneau, 2 state House seats are on the ballot. Democrat Andy Story defending House District 3 against Republican Annette Kreitzer. House District 4 incumbent Sarah Hannon, a Democrat, is running unopposed. Senator Jesse Keel's seat is not up for election this year. 13 polling places will be open in Juneau, 7 a.m. to 8 p.m. today, including the State Office Building, Juneau, Clinkett, and Haida Community Council, Mendenhall Valley Public Library, and Douglas Public Library. Voters can check their polling location through the Alaska Division of Elections. Leading members of the Alaska House and Senate say they won't reconvene to consider Governor Dunleavy's latest proposal for a tax break tied to the Alaska LNG project. House Speakers Bryce Edgman and Senate President Gary Stevens say the bill does not have enough support to advance. The governor introduced the proposal during the state's 3rd special session this year, focused on pipeline taxes. It would replace the state's petroleum property tax with a tax on gas shipped through the proposed pipeline, while also imposing a 2% corporate income tax on certain oil and gas companies. The proposal is similar to a compromise rejected by the House last month. Senator Jesse Keel says lawmakers need more time to analyze the changes.
9: There's not much in there that's new. A lot of important safeguards for Alaskans got pulled out. And that approach, there's a little give from the governor, but it's a tiny, tiny balancing act, and it doesn't get us to all the North Slope oil companies paying the same for doing exactly the same kind of job in terms of taxes, in terms of what Alaskans get for Alaska's oil on the slope. So the approach is not productive. There haven't been a lot of conversations with a lot of legislators about what it's going to take to get it moving. And here we are in the middle of August. I think that unless something breaks loose, I don't see any substantial movement or an approach that is constructive or working with people.
5: Governor Dunleavy says the bill would remove a major barrier to moving the project forward. But the Alaska Chamber of Commerce and other business groups oppose it, while pipeline stakeholder Hilcorp says it does not support the proposal. With the legislature's regular session beginning in January and new leadership expected, Stevens says the issue may need to be left to the next governor and legislature. Now you're up to date with News of the North. I'm Jim Miller.
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10: Juneau weather. Cloud cover is going to be slow to move out despite the frontal boundary moving through yesterday. We could see a few isolated showers with a high temperature in the upper 50s near 60. Any rain chance will be minimal here this evening. Cloudy overnight, Tarlo 52. Morning fog on Wednesday, then scattered showers off and on during the day with a high in the mid-60s. Our next weather update is in less than 30 minutes. This is Juneau Media Center meteorologist Dan Holliday.
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15: 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It's Cliff Dumas calling from the Juneau Media Center. How are you?
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Rock 105, Juno's Country Station. It's Tori on your Tuesday. Are you ready for back to school? Oh, yeah. Right. Just a couple of days. Are you feeling nervous, excited? It's for parents and students. I mean, it changes everything up, doesn't it? We're going to talk about back to school stuff in just a little bit.

0: Tori, Talk 105. Well, I don't know if you are in the market for getting a new car or a newer car. I have a 2008 Toyota 4Runner. And her name is Black Beauty, and yes, she's black, and I love her. I obviously clearly attach, so I'm not quite in the market. I know at some point I'm probably going to have to, and I will cry if I ever have to do that, but I was just reading that there are 5 cars that are going to be discontinued after this year. Number one is the Ford Escape. After 25 years, the Volkswagen ID4, it's an electric SUV, that's out. Jaguar F-Pace, the Toyota GR Supra. I guess they had a partnership with BMW. And the Tesla Model S. So if you're looking to shop for a new car, those are going to be out after this year.
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1: It's Tori. Thursday's the big day, back to school. How are you feeling about that? I kind of like that it starts on a Thursday, and I'm just thinking maybe it's just a nice way to ease back into the new school year, right? You just go for 2 days, Thursday, Friday, you got your weekend, and then you go back to a full week, you know, just kind of get you ready. You dip your toe in, so to speak. Do you have everything? Do you have everything you need? Your pens and your notebooks and your backpack and all the things. I was hiking with a friend just recently, and her kids are going back to school. They're in high school. And I can't even believe that there is such the challenge of keeping up with what the kids want. Like she said, they go back and forth from mechanical pencils to number two pencils. And it is so frustrating because sometimes they really want the mechanical pencil and next thing, oh no, that's not good anymore. Number two. So her secret is she just keeps and saves whatever they don't want. And because they'll probably want it again. I think that's pretty smart. But mechanical pencil, I don't even know if I've ever used one, but now because I love school supplies, I'm going to have to go check it out.
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6: She was storming through the house that day, and I could tell she was leaving. 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

0: Taku 105 in gorgeous Juneau. It's Tori, and on your Tuesday, today's quote, energy is contagious. 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
1: Juneau weather. Cloud cover is going to be slow to move out despite the frontal boundary moving through yesterday. We could see a few isolated showers with a high temperature in the upper 50s near 60. Any rain chance will be minimal here this evening. Cloudy overnight, Tarlo 52. Morning fog on Wednesday, then scattered showers off and on during the day with a high in the mid-60s. Our next weather update is in less than 30 minutes. This is Juneau Media Center meteorologist Dan Holliday.
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4: From the capital city, I'm Jim Miller, and here are the stories we're following this hour. Juneau Assembly has approved selling City Hall to the Alaska Heritage Institute for $1.5 million, rather than putting the property up for auction with a minimum bid of $2.5
5: million. SHI has a proven track record for designing and building exceptional structures that contribute to the beauty and attractiveness of downtown, as well as responsibly and constructively serving the community.
4: The assembly voted 6-3 Monday night, 3 members opposed. SHI plans to demolish the roughly 75-year-old building, replace it with a $40 million 3-story cultural and arts facility featuring a glass-blowing studio, retail gallery, and other spaces. Supporters of the project could provide a long-term community benefit and build on SHI's nearby cultural facilities. Opponents questioned whether the city should sell below the proposed auction price without determining the property's full value. Others raised concerns about removing the property from the city's tax rolls.
6: There's no doubt that the Alaska Heritage Institute has done great things, and they would be a solid partner and transform this building into probably something very beautiful. So you have that on one hand. And yes, they might not pay the property tax, but they do benefit the community in a lot of other ways financially. And then you have the other hand. We seem to be jumping the gun a little bit.
4: That was Mayor Beth Weldon. Assembly members also noted that if the building went up for auction, that would be one-time revenue and would not address Juneau's ongoing budget deficit.
7: We are putting a lot of pressure of our entire budget situation on this one-time transaction. And I would say that if people on the assembly were concerned about the state of our fund balance, then we should have made different decisions in our recurring budget process. This is not the weight of the entire city future, because it can't be, because it's one time. I would rather have this be something where that our city is proud of, that is year round, that supports cultural education, rather than have a $5 million one-time slug of cash to put somewhere.
4: That was Assembly Member Ella Atkinson. Alaska's primary election is today. Voters choosing which candidates will advance to the November general election. Voters will also decide ballot measure 1, which would establish a $2,000 limit on individual contributions to a candidate per election cycle, with a limit adjusted for inflation every 10 years. Voters can select one candidate in each race. The top 4 vote getters advance, including a crowded field for governor with 17 candidates, 15 for U.S. House and 16 for Senate. In Juneau, 2 state House seats are on the ballot. Democrat Andy Story defending House District 3 against Republican Annette Kreitzer. House District 4 incumbent Sarah Hannon, a Democrat, is running unopposed. Senator Jesse Keel's seat is not up for election this year. 13 polling places will be open in Juneau, 7 a.m. to 8 p.m. today, including the State Office Building, Juneau, Clinkett, and Haida Community Council, Mendenhall Valley Public Library, and Douglas Public Library. Voters can check their polling location through the Alaska Division of Elections. Leading members of the Alaska House and Senate say they won't reconvene to consider Governor Dunleavy's latest proposal for a tax break tied to the Alaska LNG project. House Speakers Bryce Edgman and Senate President Gary Stevens say the bill does not have enough support to advance. The governor introduced the proposal during the state's 3rd special session this year, focused on pipeline taxes. It would replace the state's petroleum property tax with a tax on gas shipped through the proposed pipeline, while also imposing a 2% corporate income tax on certain oil and gas companies. The proposal is similar to a compromise rejected by the House last month. Senator Jesse Keel says lawmakers need more time to analyze the changes.
8: There's not much in there that's new. A lot of important safeguards for Alaskans got pulled out. And that approach, there's a little give from the governor, but it's a tiny, tiny balancing act, and it doesn't get us to all the North Slope oil companies paying the same for doing exactly the same kind of job in terms of taxes, in terms of what Alaskans get for Alaska's oil on the slope. So the approach is not productive. There haven't been a lot of conversations with a lot of legislators about what it's going to take to get it moving. And here we are in the middle of August. I think that unless something breaks loose, I don't see any substantial movement or an approach that is constructive or working with people.
4: Governor Dunleavy says the bill would remove a major barrier to moving the project forward. But the Alaska Chamber of Commerce and other business groups oppose it, while pipeline stakeholder Hilcor says it does not support the proposal. With the legislature's regular session beginning in January and new leadership expected, Stevens says the issue may need to be left to the next governor and legislature. Now you're up to date with News of the North. I'm Jim Miller.
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9: Juneau weather. Cloud cover is going to be slow to move out despite the frontal boundary moving through yesterday. We could see a few isolated showers with a high temperature in the upper 50s near 60. Any rain chance will be minimal here this evening. Cloudy overnight, Tarlo 52. Morning fog on Wednesday, then scattered showers off and on during the day with a high in the mid-60s. Our next weather update is in less than 30 minutes. This is Juneau Media Center meteorologist Dan Holliday.
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0: It's Tori, and this Saturday is finally here, the $10,000 Duck Derby at Twin Lakes Park. Your chance at winning $10,000 worth of prizes. And this is so amazing. All you have to do is adopt a cute little yellow rubber ducky. I love those rubber ducks. And the great moment just above Twin Lakes when the helicopter flies over and drops all of the yellow rubber ducks that we have all adopted. And you buy or adopt a rubber duck, and that gives you a shot at $10,000 worth of prizes. That grand prize, $5,000. I mean, hello. Second prize is $1,000 and 2 round trip tickets from Alaska Airlines. I know. And then it goes on from there. You can adopt your ducks in different ways. Easy peasy online, JunoDuckDerby.com. There are also some upcoming adoption events this Thursday. And that is, well, you know, your lunchtime. Perfect. At Foodland from noon to 1. And then on your drive home from 4 to 6. But we also have Super Bear set up from 4 to 6 as well. So good luck to you. I can't wait to see you Saturday.

0: Talking 105, it's Tori, and we've been talking about going back to school. It's coming up on Thursday. Oh, are you excited? Are you nervous? Well, in the parts of the country, some people have already gone back to school, and there is a mom who is going viral because of her child bringing home, they're already back in school, bringing home their workbook, and her child said, I really need help with this homework. I don't understand. And so she opens up the workbook and it is riddled with AI to the point of like Kentucky is spelled Vinecki. Tennessee is Tunesio. I mean, there were just, it was filled with this and not just spelling. The periodic table was a disaster. The phases of the moon were wrong. Oh, do not mess with the moon. So she just, I mean, she emails the school and doesn't hear back. So now she's on social media. Then she gets interviewed by their local news station and now the school's interested. I mean, you have to be so careful with AI, but oh my gosh, I think whoever put that workbook together is going to be in a little bit of trouble.
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1: It's Tori, and if you know me, you know I'm a runner, and I love doing fun races. And this Saturday, it's the Gold Belt Tram Mount Roberts Trail Run. It's the 40th annual. How awesome is that? Yeah, it's this Saturday. It starts at Mount Roberts Tramway parking lot. This is going to be a good time. This is going to be challenging. I mean, it's 3.5 miles. However, it's an 1800 foot climb. Yeah. I know. So hopefully you've been doing your hill training. You can go to raceentry.com, and that's where you can register, sign up, and get a little more information. Good luck. You got this.
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0: It's Tori talking 105. Well, okay, so our health experts are teaching us something about time and how sometimes it goes so fast. I feel like as we get older, it just goes faster. And sometimes it seems to go a little bit slower. Well, apparently certain odors affect our perception of time. So smells that make time go faster are smells like baby powder, fresh laundry, and vanilla. And smells that make time slow down are more like freshly baked cookies, coffee, barbecue. Isn't that crazy? Okay, a little fact about me. I was born without a sense of smell. I've never smelled anything in my entire life. So I don't know what that says for me and my perception of time. But could the weekends go slower and the week go faster? Just asking for a friend.
1: Juno weather. Cloud cover is going to be slow to move out despite the frontal boundary moving through yesterday. We could see a few isolated showers with a high temperature in the upper 50s near 60. Any rain chance will be minimal here this evening. Cloudy overnight, Tarlo 52. Morning fog on Wednesday, then scattered showers off and on during the day with a high in the mid-60s. Our next weather update is in less than 30 minutes. This is Juno Media Center meteorologist Dan Holliday.
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4: From the capital city, I'm Jim Miller, and here are the stories we're following this hour. Juneau Assemblies approved selling City Hall to the Alaska Heritage Institute for $1.5 million, rather than putting the property up for auction with a minimum bid of $2.5 million.
5: SHI has a proven track record for designing and building exceptional structures that contribute to the beauty and attractiveness of downtown, as well as responsibly and constructively serving the community.
4: The assembly voted 6-3 Monday night, 3 members opposed. SHI plans to demolish the roughly 75-year-old building, replace it with a $40 million 3-story cultural and arts facility featuring a glass-blowing studio, retail gallery, and other spaces. Supporters of the project could provide a long-term community benefit and build on SHI's nearby cultural facilities. Opponents questioned whether the city should sell below the proposed auction price without determining the property's full value. Others raised concerns about removing the property from the city's tax rolls.
6: There's no doubt that the Alaska Heritage Institute has done great things, and they would be a solid partner and transform this building into probably something very beautiful. So you have that on one hand. And yes, they might not pay the property tax, but they do benefit the community in a lot of other ways financially. And then you have the other hand. We seem to be jumping the gun a little bit.
4: That was Mayor Beth Weldon. Assembly members also noted that if the building went up for auction, that would be one-time revenue and would not address Juneau's ongoing budget deficit.
7: We are putting a lot of pressure of our entire budget situation on this one-time transaction. And I would say that if people on the assembly were concerned about the state of our fund balance, then we should have made different decisions in our recurring budget process. This is not the weight of the entire city future, because it can't be, because it's one time. I would rather have this be something where that our city is proud of, that is year round, that supports cultural education, rather than have a $5 million one-time slug of cash to put somewhere.
4: That was Assemblymember Ella Atkinson. Alaska's primary election is today. Voters choosing which candidates will advance to the November general election. Voters will also decide ballot measure 1, which would establish a $2,000 limit on individual contributions to a candidate per election cycle, with a limit adjusted for inflation every 10 years. Voters can select one candidate in each race. The top 4 vote getters advance, including a crowded field for governor with 17 candidates, 15 for U.S. House and 16 for Senate. In Juneau, 2 state House seats are on the ballot. Democrat Andy Story defending House District 3 against Republican Annette Kreitzer. House District 4 incumbent Sarah Hannon, a Democrat, is running unopposed. Senator Jesse Keel's seat is not up for election this year. 13 polling places will be open in Juneau, 7 a.m. to 8 p.m. today, including the State Office Building, Juneau, Clinkett and Haida Community Council, Mendenhall Valley Public Library, and Douglas Public Library. Voters can check their polling location through the Alaska Division of Elections. Leading members of the Alaska House and Senate say they won't reconvene to consider Governor Dunleavy's latest proposal for a tax break tied to the Alaska LNG project. House Speakers Bryce Edgman and Senate President Gary Stevens say the bill does not have enough support to advance. The governor introduced the proposal during the state's 3rd special session this year, focused on pipeline taxes. It would replace the state's petroleum property tax with a tax on gas shipped through the proposed pipeline, while also imposing a 2% corporate income tax on certain oil and gas companies. The proposal is similar to a compromise rejected by the House last month. Senator Jesse Keel says lawmakers need more time to analyze the changes.
8: There's not much in there that's new. A lot of important safeguards for Alaskans got pulled out. And that approach, there's a little give from the governor, but it's a tiny, tiny balancing act, and it doesn't get us to all the North Slope oil companies paying the same for doing exactly the same kind of job in terms of taxes, in terms of what Alaskans get for Alaska's oil on the slope. So the approach is not productive. There haven't been a lot of conversations with a lot of legislators about what it's going to take to get it moving. And here we are in the middle of August. I think that unless something breaks loose, I don't see any substantial movement or an approach that is constructive or working with people.
4: Governor Dunleavy says the bill would remove a major barrier to moving the project forward. But the Alaska Chamber of Commerce and other business groups oppose it, while pipeline stakeholder Hillcor says it does not support the proposal. With the legislature's regular session beginning in January and new leadership expected, Stevens says the issue may need to be left to the next governor and legislature. Now you're up to date with News of the North. I'm Jim Miller.
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9: Juneau weather. Cloud cover is going to be slow to move out despite the frontal boundary moving through yesterday. We could see a few isolated showers with a high temperature in the upper 50s near 60. Any rain chance will be minimal here this evening. Cloudy overnight, Tarlo 52. Morning fog on Wednesday, then scattered showers off and on during the day with a high in the mid-60s. Our next weather update is in less than 30 minutes. This is Juneau Media Center meteorologist Dan Holliday.
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0: Talk 105, Taste of Country Music News. Hayden Panettiere's ex-fiancée breaks silence after her death. Cody Johnson shares George Strait praise that meant the world to him. Of course it does. When George Strait comes up to another fellow Texas artist and says, "You're the man," you know it's awesome. And of course, remembering the country stars who passed away so far in 2026.
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2: Mary Peltola is not owned by billionaires. She believes government should work for the people, and that starts with fixing this rigged system.
3: Congress is half millionaires. 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It was designed to reflect the working people of Alaska. 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We've got to enact term limits. 12 years in the Senate. 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
2: Alaska's families deserve a fighter. The next senator from Alaska should be somebody who never forgets who she works for. And that person is Mary Peltola.
4: I'm Mary Peltola, and I approve this message.
5: Paid for by Alaskans for Mary.
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8: Alaska's strength has always come from our people.
9: Tom Begich, Alaska's next governor.
8: I was born here, built my business here, and I've worked all my life throughout Alaska, coming face to face with the challenges we struggle with every day. Underfunded schools, housing, energy, and medical costs that are unaffordable, and a politics that's broken, where few have faith in our future. But I do. I've seen the strength of our towns and villages as together we took on crime and substance abuse to build healthier communities. Now I'm leading the charge to get our fair share of Alaska's oil wealth, to build stronger schools and an economy that works for us, not outsiders. In the Senate, I led the fight for pre-K and passed the first consistent education funding increase in years. As governor, that's exactly how I'll lead. You know me and my work, and in Alaska, that matters. I'm Tom Begich, and with my Lieutenant Governor Julia Nilica, we will lead Alaska into the future.
9: Paid for by Tom Begich for Alaska, Box 140664, Anchorage.
10: 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Now I'm running for governor to support public schools, protect Medicaid and Medicare, and lower everyday costs to get Alaska back on track.
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0: I tried to look this up. 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And you is Lainey on Talk Who.
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0: Say so. Say so. That's Dan and Shay. This is Talker 105, and we're getting ready for back to school week. Oh, Wednesday, tomorrow, 10 to 1. Freshman first day at JDHS. All grades 1 to 12. First day is Thursday, the 20th. And you can find more on the Juneau School District's calendar by just clicking it on.
1: Juneau weather. Cloud cover is going to be slow to move out despite the frontal boundary moving through yesterday. We could see a few isolated showers with a high temperature in the upper 50s near 60. Any rain chance will be minimal here this evening. Cloudy overnight, Tarlow 52. Morning fog on Wednesday, then scattered showers off and on during the day with a high in the mid-60s. Our next weather update is in less than 30 minutes. This is Juneau Media Center meteorologist Dan Holliday.
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5: From the capital city, I'm Jim Miller, and here are the stories we're following this hour. Juneau Assemblies approved selling City Hall to the Alaska Heritage Institute for $1.5 million, rather than putting the property up for auction with a minimum bid of $2.5 million.
6: SHI has a proven track record for designing and building exceptional structures that contribute to the beauty and attractiveness of downtown, as well as responsibly and constructively serving the community.
5: The assembly voted 6-3 Monday night, 3 members opposed. SHI plans to demolish the roughly 75-year-old building, replace it with a $40 million 3-story cultural and arts facility featuring a glass-blowing studio, retail gallery, and other spaces. Supporters of the project could provide a long-term community benefit and build on SHI's nearby cultural facilities. Opponents questioned whether the city should sell below the proposed auction price without determining the property's full value. Others raised concerns about removing the property from the city's tax rolls.
7: There's no doubt that the Alaska Heritage Institute has done great things, and they would be a solid partner and transform this building into probably something very beautiful. So you have that on one hand. And yes, they might not pay the property tax, but they do benefit the community in a lot of other ways financially. And then you have the other hand. We seem to be jumping the gun a little bit.
5: That was Mayor Beth Weldon. Assembly members also noted that if the building went up for auction, that would be one-time revenue and would not address Juneau's ongoing budget deficit.
8: We are putting a lot of pressure of our entire budget situation on this one-time transaction. And I would say that if people on the assembly were concerned about the state of our fund balance, then we should have made different decisions in our recurring budget process. This is not the weight of the entire city future, because it can't be, because it's one time. I would rather have this be something where that our city is proud of, that is year round, that supports cultural education, rather than have a $5 million one-time slug of cash to put somewhere.
5: That was Assembly Member Ella Atkinson. Alaska's primary election is today. Voters choosing which candidates will advance to the November general election. Voters will also decide ballot measure 1, which would establish a $2,000 limit on individual contributions to a candidate per election cycle, with a limit adjusted for inflation every 10 years. Voters can select one candidate in each race. The top 4 vote getters advance, including a crowded field for governor with 17 candidates, 15 for U.S. House and 16 for Senate. In Juneau, 2 state House seats are on the ballot. Democrat Andy Story defending House District 3 against Republican Annette Kreitzer. House District 4 incumbent Sarah Hannon, a Democrat, is running unopposed. Senator Jesse Keel's seat is not up for election this year. 13 polling places will be open in Juneau, 7 a.m. to 8 p.m. today, including the State Office Building, Juneau, Clinkett and Haida Community Council, Mendenhall Valley Public Library, and Douglas Public Library. Voters can check their polling location through the Alaska Division of Elections. Leading members of the Alaska House and Senate say they won't reconvene to consider Governor Dunleavy's latest proposal for a tax break tied to the Alaska LNG project. House Speakers Bryce Edgman and Senate President Gary Stevens say the bill does not have enough support to advance. The governor introduced the proposal during the state's 3rd special session this year, focused on pipeline taxes. It would replace the state's petroleum property tax with a tax on gas shipped through the proposed pipeline, while also imposing a 2% corporate income tax on certain oil and gas companies. The proposal is similar to a compromise rejected by the House last month. Senator Jesse Keel says lawmakers need more time to analyze the changes.
9: There's not much in there that's new. A lot of important safeguards for Alaskans got pulled out. And that approach, there's a little give from the governor, but it's a tiny, tiny balancing act, and it doesn't get us to all the North Slope oil companies paying the same for doing exactly the same kind of job in terms of taxes, in terms of what Alaskans get for Alaska's oil on the slope. So the approach is not productive. There haven't been a lot of conversations with a lot of legislators about what it's going to take to get it moving. And here we are in the middle of August. I think that unless something breaks loose, I don't see any substantial movement or an approach that is constructive or working with people.
5: Governor Dunleavy says the bill would remove a major barrier to moving the project forward. But the Alaska Chamber of Commerce and other business groups oppose it, while pipeline stakeholder Hillcor says it does not support the proposal. With the legislature's regular session beginning in January and new leadership expected, Stevens says the issue may need to be left to the next governor and legislature. Now you're up to date with News of the North. I'm Jim Miller.
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10: Juneau weather. Cloud cover is going to be slow to move out despite the frontal boundary moving through yesterday. We could see a few isolated showers with a high temperature in the upper 50s near 60. Any rain chance will be minimal here this evening. Cloudy overnight, Tarlo 52. Morning fog on Wednesday, then scattered showers off and on during the day with a high in the mid-60s. Our next weather update is in less than 30 minutes. This is Juneau Media Center meteorologist Dan Holliday.
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13: Hello?
12: 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It's Cliff Dumas calling from the Juneau Media Center. How are you?
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0: What a matchup we've got, folks. 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

Remember the Seinfeld episode where George found out it was all happening downtown and they were talking Petula Clark's song? You know, he was having to do a report and his boss said, George, it's all downtown. That could have meant Lady A, too. Talk, too.

0: Sanity is Zach Top. Jar says, Juno Animal Rescue, we need as much space as we can get, which means we're pausing rehoming services for the public, putting their pause, or P-A-W-S pause, on cat rehoming services at this time.
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0: Election Day polling places. Election polling places open till 8 tonight. University of Alaska Southeast Rec Center, Auk Bay Ferry Terminal, Glacier Valley Baptist Church, St. Brendan's Episcopal Church, Mendenhall Valley Public Library, Douglas Public Library, Juno Christian Center, State Library Archives and Museum, State Office Building, Clinton and Haida Council, AELNP Mendenhall Mall, and Juno Fire Stations, which means we can just pop right over here and 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
3: 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They're not here to serve you. Your agent is. And having a local agent that can help you through the claims process can really help you with a lot of heartache avoidance later. Also, you know, we give to our local community. 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It helps the community. And it really helps you maximize what you're getting back from your insurance company. 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

0: Lauren Elena is back with Chase Matthews. That's a good one. All my exes don't necessarily live in Texas on Taco 105 and UB. It's a Birria Taco Tuesday. That's right. We're getting down into the good meat.
1: Juneau weather. Cloud cover is going to be slow to move out despite the frontal boundary moving through yesterday. We could see a few isolated showers with a high temperature in the upper 50s near 60. Any rain chance will be minimal here this evening. Cloudy overnight, Tarlo 52. Morning fog on Wednesday, then scattered showers off and on during the day with a high in the mid-60s. Our next weather update is in less than 30 minutes. This is Juneau Media Center meteorologist Dan Holliday.
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5: Hello?
4: Good morning. It's Cliff Dumas calling from the Juneau Media Center. How are you?
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5: Yes. 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
4: 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Let's go.

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2: 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I've seen the strength of our towns and villages as together we took on crime and substance abuse to build healthier communities. 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As governor, that's exactly how I'll lead. You know me and my work, and in Alaska, that matters. I'm Tom Begich, and with my Lieutenant Governor Julia Nilica, we will lead Alaska into the future.
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4: From the capital city, I'm Jim Miller, and here are the stories we're following this hour. Juneau Assemblies approved selling City Hall to the Alaska Heritage Institute for $1.5 million, rather than putting the property up for auction with a minimum bid of $2.5 million.
5: SHI has a proven track record for designing and building exceptional structures that contribute to the beauty and attractiveness of downtown, as well as responsibly and constructively serving the community.
4: The assembly voted 6-3 Monday night, 3 members opposed. SHI plans to demolish the roughly 75-year-old building, replace it with a $40 million 3-story cultural and arts facility featuring a glass-blowing studio, retail gallery, and other spaces. Supporters of the project could provide a long-term community benefit and build on SHI's nearby cultural facilities. Opponents questioned whether the city should sell below the proposed auction price without determining the property's full value. Others raised concerns about removing the property from the city's tax rolls.
6: There's no doubt that the Alaska Heritage Institute has done great things, and they would be a solid partner and transform this building into probably something very beautiful. So you have that on one hand. And yes, they might not pay the property tax, but they do benefit the community in a lot of other ways financially. And then you have the other hand. We seem to be jumping the gun a little bit.
4: That was Mayor Beth Weldon. Assembly members also noted that if the building went up for auction, that would be one-time revenue and would not address Juneau's ongoing budget deficit.
7: We are putting a lot of pressure of our entire budget situation on this one-time transaction.